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0: 5 seconds of summer, Youngblood. We're playing your best music here on Power. And Kurt Cobain, he has one of his old T-shirts being sold at an auction by Hall drummer Patty Schmel. So the late icon, Kurt Cobain, he wore it to a Nirvana shoot with photographer Anton Corbijn in 1993. And this photo that they used is actually the one that they used for their Spotify photo. So the shirt is expected to be up for sale for about $6,000. That's what the projection rate is, but it's already had a bid sitting at $8,000, so it's already gone over the budget. So if you did want to own this shirt, you might be having to fork out a bit more than you expected, but the sale also does include a letter of authenticity from Schmel, so that's pretty cool as well. But in the next year, we've got this song. The Fate of Ophelia, that will be with you in just a few minutes' time. You're on Power.
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0: We're playing your best music here on Power. Hey, it's Aiden hanging out with you today until 1 o'clock. And coming up, we've got Kato and John. Turn the lights off. We've got In Excess, New Sensation. Alex Warren and Ella Henderson. All this and so much more. You can catch it after 11, only on Power.
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15: Hi, I'm Joseph Price. The US military has launched new strikes on southern Iran, targeting missile sites and boats attempting to place mines. US Central Command says the strikes were taken in self-defense and were designed to protect troops from threats posed by Iranian forces. The strikes come as Iran said some progress had been made in talks with the US. Homicide investigations are underway into the death of a girl west of Brisbane after she was found unresponsive inside a home. A crime scene's been declared after the grim discovery was made last night. A 31-year-old woman's been speaking with police, who are investigating if the 4-year-old girl was deliberately drowned. The Energy Minister has welcomed today's default market offer from the energy regulator, showing price drops are on the way for power bills. Renewable energy and the uptake of home batteries is playing a role. Chris Bowen says power prices will fall by more than 10% in some places.
12: Reductions of 3.4% to 7.7% in New South Wales, of 7.2% to 10.7% in Queensland, and 1.1% in South Australia.
15: A Royal Commission into Anti-Semitism has heard that there were hotline tip-offs on Bondi shooter Sajid Akram as early as 2007. The misread flags before the massacre at the Jewish festival last year have ramped up scrutiny on security agencies. And One Nation has extended its lead over the coalition to its widest margin since Angus Taylor took over from Susan Lee. A new poll has indicated primary support for One Nation has reached 25.5%. That's well ahead of the coalition's 23% of the vote.
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15: A massive turnout is expected at the MCG in 2 weeks' time for the annual Big Freeze clash between the Pies and the D's. It'll be the first time the fixture is held since the passing of Neil Danaher, who died yesterday aged 65 following his battle with MND. And Blues skipper Isaiah Yeo is backing Ethan Strange to perform on the big stage tomorrow night. The Raiders star will make his Origin debut in Game 1, replacing injured 5'8" Mitch Moses. Yeo says today's captain's run will give Strange and Nathan Cleary the chance to perfect their game plan. That's your latest news and sport.
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0: Cloudy and reaching a max of 18 across the south coast. A very high chance of rain throughout the day and also the chance of a thunderstorm in the evening. Having a look at tomorrow, tops of 23 and mostly sunny. There is a slight chance of a shower, and for more information you can head over to our website, powerfmbigbay.com.au.
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That's coming up in the next year. We'll also be having a chat about the latest news in sports. More on that very soon. But now let's head back into the music. We got Justin Bieber, Ghost. It's Power FM.

0: In Excess, new sensation. We're all here on Power FM, Aiden with you today until 1 o'clock. And we've got some sad news because former AFL footballer, Australian of the Year and motor neuron disease campaigner Neil Danaher has passed away at the age of 65. And it is just really sad news. So get around it. Support, fight MND this year if you can. But also in the NRL and the State of Origin, Mitchell Moses has been ruled out of State of Origin Game 1 after injuring his hamstring at training. The Canberra Raiders 5'8" Ethan Strange will be making his debut for the New South Wales Blues, and that game kicks off at 8:05 p.m. tomorrow night. But in the next year, we got Ed Sheeran a little more. It's Power FM.
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0: In a Circle, Sweat, it's Power FM, and today, Brad, he spoke about Jetstar celebrating its 22nd birthday and how it has a special in-flight performance, and Brad reckons he knows the person that is perfect for the job.
1: They held a very special flight with a very special guest performer.
2: 2004 called Nolsey Anson, taking a flight back in time for Jetstar's 22nd birthday.
3: Oh, I was having a great time 22 years ago, that's for sure.
2: $22 a seat, sold out, Sydney to Townsville.
1: That would have been fun to be on. Sounds like it was a real party atmosphere. While Jetstar has survived where other airlines haven't, these days its performance is a little bit questionable.
2: The consumer watchdog says on-time performance this year has been concerning, calling Jetstar's consistently worse than the other airlines.
1: Now I understand why they chose Shannon Knoll, because there's been times where I've had a Jetstar flight that's been cancelled and I've been left at the airport going,
4: what about me?
1: So, it's only fitting that Knollsy perform on this one.
0: Yeah, well, going to Townsville as well, $20 a seat, not too bad if you ask me. But in the next year, we got Teddy Swims, Mr. Know-It-All. You can catch Brad from 6 tomorrow. You're on Power.
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1: 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And after 12, we have the flashback lunch where you're going to be hearing songs like this. Lenny Kravitz, Are You Gonna Go My Way? Lenny Kravitz is the star of a new James Bond video game, but we've also got Scatman coming up. You can catch both of those songs in the ad-free 50 and three other ones as well. More of it after 12. 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
8: Hi, I'm Joseph Price. The US military has reportedly carried out strikes against targets in southern Iran, including missile launch sites and boats attempting to lay mines. US Central Command describes the strikes as defensive actions. They come as Iran said progress has been made with talks with the US. Police have returned to a remote property in South Australia as part of their investigation into the disappearance of four-year-old boy Gus Lamont. The boy went missing from his family's Oak Park property in September last year. Investigators will be searching numerous locations on the property for evidence in the next 3 days. It's been revealed taxpayers will spend up to $150 million on Australia's role at the next UN climate talks. That'll cover the cost of the climate change minister serving in the role of negotiating president and also to help Pacific nations take part. Chris Bowen admits it's a lot of money, but has told Seven it's good for Australia.
9: Because it gives us greater influence.
8: Meanwhile, power bill relief is on the way. Benchmark power prices to fall up to 10% for consumers and more for small businesses. A second cohort of ISIS brides are expected to arrive down under today after leaving Syria. It's understood the 6 women and 14 kids will arrive in Sydney and Melbourne this afternoon, though it's unclear if any of them will face charges. And Vivid Sydney Festival's drone show has been cancelled for now after dozens of drones fell out of the sky. A technical malfunction is responsible for 89 drones falling into the harbour last night. Tonight and tomorrow's drone shows will not go ahead.
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8: Another AFL coach has been shown the door this morning, with Brad Scott sacked by Essendon. With just one win in the past 24 games, the club has made the decision effective immediately, despite Scott still having a year to run on his contract. And a Warriors legend's NRL career looks to be over after suffering a season-ending knee injury. Roger Tuivasa-Sheck limped off the field last weekend, with scans confirming an ACL injury. The 32-year-old will move to England at the end of the season to play for Wakefield Trinity in the Super League. That's your latest news and sport.
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9: Cloudy and reaching a max of 18 across the south coast. A very high chance of rain throughout the day and also the chance of a thunderstorm in the evening. Having a look at tomorrow, tops of 23 and mostly sunny. There is a slight chance of a shower, and for more information you can head over to our website, parafmbigbay.com.au.
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Baby. Do you love me? It's Power FM on your best music. And coming up in the next year, we got the All-American Rejects. When you see my face, up against you, hell, up against you, hell. When you walk my way. Gives you hell. That will be with you in just a few minutes' time. We'll also be having a chat about some of what the All-American Rejects do to try and get more fans to go and have a better experience with their shows. More on that very soon. But now we're going to get back into the flashback lunch with...

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0: Scatman is Scatman John. You're ending the flashback lunch here on Power. It does return again tomorrow from 12. Play five of your favourite flashback hits. We also just heard All American Rejects, Give You Hell. And the All American Rejects, they recently spoke about how they're trying to make the battle for tickets so much easier for their music. They've released their first album in a very long time called Sandbox. It's the first one in 14 years. And they've been speaking more about how they love their live music. So recently they did a tour where it was basically just house parties all over America, and they were just making it really cheap, having a lot of people being able to go. One did get shut down because the police got involved, but they spoke about how it's become a more one percenters experience and how they think that's a bit messed up, because the people who love music the most are the people that need the music the most, and they have to try and get it the really difficult way. And you know, you got to really respect what the All American Rejects have to say about that. But in the next year, we got Taylor Swift, Elizabeth Taylor. It's Power FM.
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0: The Screaming Jets, better. It's Power FM. And today, Brad, he spoke about seeing the poor performances of juiced up athletes at the Enhanced game in Las Vegas. And he reckons he's got as much chance competing next year as a clean athlete.
1: James the Missile Magnussen went over and competed.
2: James Magnussen's racing comeback at the controversial Enhanced Games couldn't have gone worse. Despite using performance-enhancing drugs, he finished last in both his races.
1: I'm like, I know you've been retired for 7 years, James, but even I can come last in a swimming race. I mean, typically I do come last in a swimming race. I come last in any race, pretty much. So he was asked about what he thought the future was for the Enhanced Games.
3: Enhanced will become, to the medical industry, what Red Bull has become to energy drinks.
1: I don't really know what that means. I know Red Bull gives you wings. From what I've heard, doping gives you lower bone density, high blood pressure, terrible acne, and smaller dangly bits. That doesn't sound great to me.
0: Well, what if Brad and I both participate in the own Enhanced Games and see who ends up winning it? But you can catch him back from 6 a.m. tomorrow here on Power.
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0: 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We've got Outkast, Miss Jackson. Disco Lines and Tina Shay. All this and so much more. It's going to be after one, but stay here on Power because Sammy, he's going to be with you all afternoon. It's Power FM.
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4: Hi there, I'm Matt McDonald. The Royal Commissioner overseeing the inquiry into anti-Semitism has issued a stark warning after a number of Jewish witnesses reported being harassed and intimidated after giving evidence. At least one instance has been referred to federal police. Virginia Bell says the Commission is keeping a close eye on these incidents.
5: Quite what? This undiluted level of hatred and bigotry directed towards members of the Jewish community is thought to benefit by those who post these remarks is lost on me.
4: Meantime, around 50 activists connected with the Global Flotilla have been forcibly removed from Parliament House in Canberra. The group had zip-tied themselves with their hands behind their backs just inside the entrance. Queensland police have now charged a woman with murder following the drowning death of a four-year-old girl in Ipswich. The girl was found unresponsive at a home in Lowood late last night and could not be revived. The federal government's crediting the move to renewables for the upcoming drop in power prices. Benchmark power prices are set to drop by as much as 10%, but that is less than what the energy regulator had originally proposed. Police are expected to spend the next 3 days searching a South Australian property as part of their investigation into the disappearance of four-year-old Gus Lamont. And the US says military strikes in southern Iran were carried out in self-defense to protect American forces. Despite the strikes, Donald Trump insists negotiations on a peace deal are continuing nicely.
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4: Essendon bosses say they felt the club needed a new voice after parting ways with Brad Scott. Scott's been shown the door despite having a year and a half to run on his contract. The Bombers remained last on the ladder with just one win this season. And the Blues have had their captain's run ahead of tomorrow night's State of Origin opener with Ethan Strange thrust into the 5/8 role. It comes after Mitch Moses was ruled out this morning after injuring a hamstring at training yesterday. But coach Laurie Daly is confident he'll be right for game two. That's the latest news and sport.
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6: Top to 22 and sunny skies across the South Coast. Tomorrow, rain on the way, 18 degrees, and a possible shower or two on Wednesday, 22 degrees. I
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Remember in 2003 when this song was massive by Outkast? Well, before that, they were big in 2001 with this massive hit. 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

0: 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You've got Sammy Bon Jovi. He hasn't had the easiest of rides over the last couple of years. He's had a bit of trouble with his voice.
1: It's 40 years of hard work. 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The road has been long. It's been tough, but I persevered.
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1: That would have been fun to be on. Sounds like it was a real party atmosphere. 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
2: The consumer watchdog says on-time performance this year has been concerning, calling Jetstar's consistently worse than the other airlines.
1: Now I understand why they chose Shannon Knoll, because there's been times where I've had a Jetstar flight that's been cancelled and I've been left at the airport going,
4: "What about me?"
1: So it's only fitting that Knowlesy perform on this one.
0: Good on you, Knowlesy. 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

0: 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Haven and Caitlin Aragon on the way with I Run. After 2 o'clock and the Four Non Blonde. 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
2: 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Just do the beats for me.
5: Boom. 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
16: Hi there, I'm Matt McDonald. Pro-Palestinian protesters have forced the entrance to Parliament House in Canberra to be shut. Around 50 activists tied to the global flotilla zip-tied themselves and knelt on the floor in the marble foyer. before being removed by security. It's been revealed Jewish witnesses who have given evidence at the Royal Commission into Anti-Semitism have been targeted with online hate speech and harassment since giving evidence. Commissioner Virginia Bell has referred at least one instance to federal police. The opposition is rejecting government claims that the drop in power prices is thanks to the expansion of renewables. Power prices are set to fall by up to 10% in some parts of the country, but Shadow Energy Minister Dan Tehan says renewables aren't the only answer.
6: What I'm saying is we need energy abundance. We need all forms of energy into our grid. That's how you bring down prices.
16: A woman will front a Queensland court today over the alleged drowning death of a four-year-old girl in Ipswich. The girl was found unresponsive last night and could not be revived. The 31-year-old woman has been charged with one count of domestic violence murder. An autopsy has confirmed a person who passed away in Darwin Hospital in April most likely died from diphtheria. And the US insists military strikes carried out in southern Iran were done with restraint amid ongoing peace talks. Missile launch sites and boats placing mines were targeted in the strikes.
15: Visit the team you can trust at Wild Coast Realty on the flat in Naruma. 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
16: Essendon bosses concede the club could not keep going in the same direction after parting ways with coach Brad Scott. Dean Solomon will take over as interim coach. President Andrew Welsh says they were not comfortable with where the team was sitting.
17: As a board, we met in recent days, assessed our position honestly and made a decision. The nature of our losses, the way we are playing and the key performance indicators we set out at the start of the season are not trending in the right direction.
16: And the Maroons will hit Accor Stadium in Sydney this afternoon for their captain's run ahead of tomorrow night's State of Origin opener. That's the latest news and sport.
15: 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Is it fine in 22 at your place? 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
0: Rain across the south coast, 18 degrees. Tomorrow, mostly sunny and 22. Then showers continue for Thursday and 20 degrees.
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0: Power FM, it's your best music station with Sammy this afternoon. Have you ever wondered what it takes to write massive hits? Well, Ed Sheeran shed some light on it.
1: You just have to do it a lot and fail. And you just have to get over it and then just keep chasing the good ones. It's the feeling you get. Do you know what I'd liken it to, speaking to footballers, is scoring a goal. It's the like... that you get this like rush of like endorphins and adrenaline, and it happens when you sort of hit on a song. It's like in the first 10 minutes of it, and you hit on it, and you kind of just feel like you don't want to mess the moment up, but also you want to finish the song, and it's an amazing feeling.
0: And here's one hit that he wrote back in 2022, teams up with Bujara in Two Step. 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

the dance floor into a runway. 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

0: 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It's the best music across your afternoon. And Will and Woody Swap Meet wrapped yesterday with a beautiful proposal between Paris and Paris.
1: I feel incredibly excited and blessed to be here with you right now. I would be honored to be your husband and you my wife. He's on my knee. He's on my knee.
2: He's got the ring.
1: He's doing it.
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3: Yes!
0: Oh, that's absolutely fantastic. And you can see that in full over at Will and Woody's socials on Facebook, Instagram, and TikTok. 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They did swap 9 items from a science textbook all the way to a $10,000 engagement ring. Will and Woody drive you home from 5 o'clock. Nick Kershaw on the way before that, though. Take you back to 1984.
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1: I've always wanted to see the Northern Lights, so would love to go and do that and, you know, love to sort of travel through Italy and, you know, eat lots of pasta and delicious gelato and things like that, yeah.
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2: 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You know what I mean?
1: Exactly.
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0: 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You've got Sammy this afternoon. Coming up in your latest national news, more search inquiries into the disappearance of Gus Lamont on the way. 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
9: Hi there, I'm Matt McDonald. Two men have been arrested by Victoria Police investigating the movements of cop killer Desi Freeman. They were arrested in separate locations in the state's northeast this morning. Detectives have been looking into whether anyone helped Freeman evade police after he shot two officers in Paul Punker last August. Allegations of online abuse targeting Jewish witnesses giving evidence at the Royal Commission have been referred to federal police. Commissioner Virginia Bell says a number of people say they've been targeted after they appeared at the inquiry.
10: We have received reports from a number of witnesses concerning a dramatic increase in online hate messages after they have given evidence.
9: An ISIS bride blocked from returning to Australia is set to launch legal action challenging her exclusion order. It comes as 19 women and children prepare to arrive home this afternoon, with members of the group to land in Sydney and Melbourne. The coalition has confirmed it will pass the government's NDIS reforms, despite earlier speculation it could pull its support. Labor will introduce legislation designed to rein in the soaring costs of the NDIS. And US Secretary of State Marco Rubio is expecting progress on an Iran peace deal within the next few days. Talks have been continuing in Qatar today. It comes after the US today launched military strikes in southern Iran, which it says were done in self-defense.
0: Visit the team you can trust at Whale Coast Realty on the flat in Naruma. 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
9: Dean Solomon has been appointed interim coach of Essendon following the sacking of Brad Scott. Essendon bosses say they're confident the move will be a turning point for the struggling club. And Blues coach Laurie Daly says he has full faith in Ethan Strange. He's been rushed into the side to replace the injured Mitch Moses. Daly says he'll get the job done.
11: At this level, if you've got a strong running game and you want to challenge the defence, there's a lot of fatigue happens in Origin. So if he just backs his instincts, he'll play well. So I'm not worried about Ethan.
9: That's the latest news and sport.
0: 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Is it fine in 22 at your place? 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
12: Rain across the south coast, 18 degrees. Tomorrow, mostly sunny and 22. Then showers continue for Thursday and 20 degrees.
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RFM. It's your best music station. You've got Sammy this afternoon. I'll tell you what, it wasn't too long ago that this band was out in Australia doing a tour. They did actually get down to the foreshore in Newcastle and I think they did a shore show in Wollongong as well. It's the Goo Goo Dolls and Slide on Power.

0: 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It's the best music across your afternoon. Hello, you got Sammy hanging out with you. Now, AI, it's crazy. ChatGPT and everything like that really tends to, come into the forefront, really, of culture worldwide, especially with those photos that people can create. Have you seen the ones going around of me? And how apparently, according to the dragons, it's all my fault that they've lost. I can tell you, it's been absolutely crazy. And finally, the Pope has spoken and he wants no part of AI. You can read all about that at our trending stories page on Power FM to check out the latest in your trending stories, local news and national news. It's all there for you. Pat Benatar. She's on the way for you in the next couple of minutes. She'll get you all fired up. 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
1: James the Missile Magnussen went over and competed.
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1: Like, I know you've been retired for 7 years, James, but even I can come last in a swimming race. I mean, typically I do come last in a swimming race. I come last in any race, pretty much. So he was asked about what he thought the future was for the enhanced games.
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1: 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From what I've heard, doping gives you lower bone density, high blood pressure, terrible acne, and smaller dangly bits. That doesn't sound great to me.
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0: 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Now that we've given our tech team a heart attack, let's play some new music instead. 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Martin Garrix and Ed Sheeran. 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

0: 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It's the best music across your afternoon. Big news coming out of Parliament House. Protesters pulled away by security. Matt McDonald with more details on that next. And then Bruno Mars on the way. And this one. From Tom Walker, Leave the Light On, playing for you in under 7 for Power.
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14: Hi there, I'm Matt McDonald. Two men are being questioned by police after being arrested by officers investigating the movements of cop killer Desi Freeman. Detectives have been looking into whether anyone helped Freeman evade police after he shot dead two officers in Paul Punker last August. The two men, aged 35 and 48, were arrested in separate locations in Victoria's northeast this morning. The New South Wales Police Commander overseeing the Hanukkah event at the centre of the Bondi Massacre has admitted she did not fully read an email warning warning that the risk of a terror attack was high, but the commander has told the Royal Commission it would not have changed her decision on police resources. The government is heaping pressure on the coalition to back its tax reforms. Changes to capital gains tax and negative gearing will be introduced this week, but they will be linked to tax cuts and the instant tax deduction. The opposition has signalled it won't support the whole package, which Treasurer Jim Chalmers has seized on.
6: If they vote against this legislation, they are voting for higher income taxes once again. They are voting to make it harder for people to buy their first home.
14: Self-feeding baby bottles have been banned by the consumer watchdog amid concerns the products could cause injury or even death from choking. And it's been revealed the Weather Bureau has received more than 750,000 pieces of feedback about its new website, and it's still going through all of them. The bomb copped a barrage of complaints when it overhauled its site in October last year, which ended up costing taxpayers $96 million.
1: Visit the team you can trust at Whale Coast Realty on the flat in Narooma.
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14: Brad Scott's time at the helm of Essendon is officially over, becoming the latest AFL coach to be sacked after a horror start to the season. President Andrew Welsh says the club simply wasn't going in the right direction.
7: At the end of the day, we've won one game this year, one in the last 26 or 27. There are reasons to that, but we need to continue to build a winning environment.
14: And the Maroons have wrapped up their preparations for tomorrow night's Origin opener, holding their captain's run in Sydney this afternoon. That's the latest news and sport.
1: 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Is it fine in 22 at your place? 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
0: Rain across the south coast, 18 degrees. Tomorrow, mostly sunny and 22. Then showers continue for Thursday and 20 degrees.
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I'm the best music across your afternoon. You've got Sammy. I love this one from Sam Fender and Olivia Dean. Plays for you now, and then I'll check out the latest in what's coming up for Will and Woody. It's called Rain Me In.

0: 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It's the best music across your afternoon. 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
1: 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I have to tell you this now because they closed a couple of hours ago around the world, and 15K's entries have officially closed, and finalists will be revealed very, very soon. 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But right now, Will and Woody, you've got you covered as they drive you home from 5. I'll see you tomorrow from 1.
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12: Hi there, I'm Matt McDonald. A group of ISIS brides has arrived back in Australia. Two women and seven children landed in Melbourne a short time ago. Another four women and six children will arrive in Sydney shortly. It comes as one ISIS bride who was blocked from returning launches legal action to overturn her exclusion order. Victoria Police have arrested two men as they investigate the movements of cop killer Desi Freeman. Freeman spent 7 months on the run before being killed in a police shootout after being found hiding on a remote property. Two men, aged 48 and 45, are currently being questioned by detectives. The Royal Commission into Anti-Semitism has heard the Hanukkah event at the centre of the Bondi terror attack was classified as low risk by New South Wales Police. But the commander in charge has defended the decision, telling the inquiry it was done with information available at the time. Northern Territory Police have confirmed no charges will be laid over the death in custody of a 24-year-old man in Alice Springs. Kumanjaya White died after being restrained by two officers in a supermarket last May. And the federal government is keen to take the credit for the upcoming drop in power prices. The default market offer will drop by up to 10.7% for households from July. Energy Minister Chris Bowen says that's a direct result of the investment in renewables.
0: It's no coincidence, Mr. Speaker, that at the time we've hit 50% renewables in our grid, we are seeing energy prices come down.
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12: Queensland coach Billy Slater admits he's not entirely sure how his new-look Maroons side will perform come tomorrow night. The Maroons take four new players into the clash. Slater's confident about the side, but admits the Origin Arena is tough.
14: Yeah, the challenge is to build that connection, build that relationship and continuity throughout the week. But it's a different beast when you get out there in the game. You know, the environment is different, the space is different, the time is different.
12: And Essendon bosses aren't ruling out bringing James Hurd back to the club after sacking Brad Scott today. That's the latest news and sport.
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1: Rain across the south coast, 18 degrees. Tomorrow, mostly sunny and 22. Then showers continue for Thursday and 20 degrees.

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1: 10 years. 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I'm John Murray, and I'm proud, humbled, and honestly, a little over the moon to be voted Narooma's leading agent for the 10th straight year. 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
9: Hi there, I'm Matt McDonald. Two groups of ISIS brides have now arrived back in Australia. Two women and seven children landed in Melbourne this afternoon, with four women and six children arriving in Sydney a short time ago. New South Wales police said they did not expect to make any arrests in Sydney. The Royal Commission into Anti-Semitism has heard it took more than 7.5 minutes before both the Bondi terrorists were neutralised. Senior police have been grilled about resources allocated to the Hanukkah event. With the inquiry hearing, it was only classified as low risk by police. One commander, known only as ABQ, defended the number of officers assigned that day.
10: Planning was sound based on the fact that there was no direct threat to the event. We applied the resources that we believed appropriate at the time.
9: No charges have yet been laid following the arrest of two men by police investigating the movements of cop killer Desi Freeman. Detectives have been looking into whether Freeman was helped as he evaded police for 7 months. The men, aged 45 and 48, were arrested in Victoria's northeast this morning. The federal government has been hailing the upcoming drop in power prices. The default market offer will drop by as much as 10% for households in some parts of the country, but that's less than what the energy regulator had earlier proposed. And US Secretary of State Marco Rubio says the Strait of Hormuz will be reopened one way or another as peace talks continue. It comes after the US launched new military strikes on southern Iran.
0: Visit the team you can trust at Whale Coast Realty on the flat in Narooma. 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
9: Head honchos at Essendon are hopeful this will be a turning point for the club after parting ways with coach Brad Scott. The Bombers have had just one win from their last 24 appearances. President Andrew Welsh says something needed to change.
11: When we looked at the overall picture, we agreed that a fresh voice was needed to take this club forward, and that Brad would not be our senior coach in 2027.
9: And the Blues and Maroons have wrapped up preparations for tomorrow night's State of Origin opener, holding their captain's runs in Sydney. That's the latest news and sport.

0: Woody for the drive home. Now, with 20% more stories about Woody having IBS, put the hummus dip down, Woody.
1: Will and Woody. Hope you're having a wonderful drive home. Alex Dyson is actually going to be in the studio right up next. Beautiful boy. Looking forward to a prank that we have lined up for his co-host of his podcast, Matt O'Kine. Obviously, they've been very good friends for a long time, doing radio together for a long time. Right now, though, Woods, you and I are sitting on two psychic-endorsed scratchies.
2: Yes.
1: And not just any scratchies. The one I'm looking at has a top prize of $500,000.
3: Mine's $1 million.
1: And the one that you're looking at has a top prize of $1 million, guys. So this is... playing for big bickies here.
3: Yeah.
1: And remember, this is a psychic. This is a psychic who David met in the market.
2: Yes.
1: Who told him to go and buy the scratchies.
3: And she was shooting the lights out. She was getting everything right about his life. Everything was coming true. And so he went and bought the scratchies, obviously, because she was bang on with everything. He has then traded us those scratchies. And when I say trade, like, we did own them for a little bit. Technically, Lee owns them now because we traded them on to her.
1: Yes.
3: Lee has said, though, she's happy for us to scratch them live on radio. I think it gets a little bit blurry as to what happens if we win here.
1: Oh, no, I'm pretty sure it's Lee's money if we win.
4: It's Lee's money.
3: Well, I think it's blurry.
4: It's Lee's money.
1: I think
4: money.
1: It depends how much we win.
3: I think it's blurry.
1: Well, I think we'd call her and we'd be like, Lee, we won this much. It was 50 grand.
3: Yeah.
1: I don't know. Well, it's something like that.
3: Yeah.
1: I tell you what, if we don't win, though... we've got David's number lined up, the guy who met the psychic at the market, who traded us these scratchies, Joe.
4: Yes, currently not answering.
3: Ah, that makes sense, doesn't it? That makes a lot
1: of
3: sense.
1: He's in the Cayman Islands. What did we give him?
3: We gave him a snake,
1: the 6-foot taxidermy snake.
3: Yeah, great trade from him.
1: He's clearly sold that.
3: And again, the big question, has he lied to us? We'll try and call him again because I want to ask him just, you know, man to man and say, like, did you lie to us? Did you even speak to a psychic?
4: I reckon scratch and then...
1: Yeah, let's talk before the scratch.
3: Do you want to scratch first or me scratch?
1: Well, you got a million, so maybe you scratch second.
3: Okay.
1: Or you can scratch first. You got the mic.
3: Okay.
1: I just want to say, while you're scratching, get scratching. This is gambling.
3: So,
1: contact Gambling Help online or you can call the number 1-800-858-858 at the end of the day. So.
3: Yep. And psychics very rarely endorse this kind of thing. Don't know if that was worth mentioning. All right, here we go. Scratching away. Here we go. I'm feeling good about... have a listen to that. Bit of ASMR. Oh, yeah.
1: How you going there, mate?
3: Well, now, hang on.
1: Uh-oh.
3: Hang on. I think I've seen something.
1: Oh, wow. Here we go. I don't know whether you're one of the great charlatans.
3: I think I've seen two.
1: There's every chance. What do you think you've seen?
3: I think I've seen two similar numbers. There's a lot going
1: on. You need three.
3: There's a lot going on in the 30s.
1: You need three numbers, though, every time.
3: No.
1: What's the code? How do you win on that? 36,
3: 30, no, bugger. My lucky numbers have to link up with my numbers.
1: Yeah. Yes, yes.
3: I'm not... this is a joke. This is a prank. You're pranking me? Are you pranking me? Seems like you're pranking me.
1: What do you mean?
3: We won.
1: What?
3: We won.
1: What?
3: We won.
1: What?
3: I'm not kidding.
1: What do you
3: we
1: mean?
3: Won $1 million.
1: No,
3: you're
1: shut
3: pranking
1: up.
3: Me.
1: No.
3: You're pranking me. Are you pranking me? Are you pranking me? You're
1: no.
3: pranking me. We won $1 million.
1: No.
3: Look.
1: No. No.
3: 38. Hang on. I'm not joking. 30. Lucky number. 38. 38. Number. $1 million.
5: What?
3: You're pranking.
1: Hang on. Match at least one of your lucky numbers
3: with your
1: to
3: 20,
1: the 20 numbers.
3: Numbers. These are the numbers.
1: Like one of your lucky numbers, 38. $1 million.
3: It's a joke.
5: What?
3: You're pranking me.
5: What?
3: You're pranking me. Are you pranking me?
1: I've got nothing to do with this.
3: This is a prank.
1: That looks.
3: Let's go.
4: What's it say on the back?
3: Let's go to the tats. Let's go.
4: What's it say on the back?
3: Says, it's guys, I've read it right. We've won $1 million unless you're stitching me up. Unless you, this is a prank.
1: Annalise's got the prank face on. She's got her prank face on.
3: Is that prank face? Is that prank face?
1: You've got a half smiling face on.
3: Why have you got prank face?
1: No, you do. You've got your prank face on.
3: Why have you got your prank face on?
4: Well, just read
3: this
4: the
3: is
4: back.
3: Not time.
4: Read the back.
3: Okay. What do you mean? Please note, there is no actual prize.
1: Oh,
4: it's a prank.
3: You bastards. You bastards. You bastards.
4: We have one more scratchy from David that we can maybe scratch on tomorrow's show.
3: Oh, you bastards. So did you not know? You didn't know?
1: Well, I haven't scratched this one yet. Is this one legit?
2: That's legit.
1: This one's legit.
2: Yep. There's two left.
1: And do you want me to say that for tomorrow's show?
3: Damn it.
2: I reckon.
1: Yeah, okay.
3: Damn it, I kind of believed it.
1: I 100% believed it. I 100%. How did you make a fake scratchy? Is that illegal?
2: The producers, mate. You can do anything.
1: Wow.
3: I have heard of this before.
1: Really?
3: Yeah.
1: Bastards.
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0: If I care about that shit, guys, come on. As if I care.
1: You're a bigger fish to fry right now. All right, thanks, Matt. It's been good.
0: Next time. Yeah. I love you guys.
2: Get home. Get home safe, mate.
0: Thanks.
3: You know the funny thing about that is you guys wanted to apologise because you felt bad about something, but you created... He's annoyed at you now for calling him on his ride home. So now he's actually annoyed at you.
0: I will remember this. The rain has just stepped up. I'm literally drenched right now. You idiot. Thanks, guys. I will never forget.
2: Hang up on him.
4: Wow. All right, Dyson. Anyway. So, well, look, thanks for that.
3: Not a problem, boys.
4: You got a brand new book, most importantly.
3: Yeah. I know. But I also know how it feels when you think someone's angry with you. So it's totally fine. But yeah, I really appreciate you having me on,
4: gentlemen. Of course, man.
3: So, talking about that. And yeah, once your kids turn 12, you know, the same age as Xavier, the character, they'll love it.
4: We'll get them a copy.
3: Yeah. So everyone, buy a book in 7 years' time. That's put it in there. They'll remember that.
2: Or buy it now. Put it in a time capsule.
3: Yes, or write on your monthly calendar when to buy it for your birthday.
4: Oh, it's perfect
3: that you're carrying home in the rain on your bike.
4: Oh, yeah.
3: What an unhinged decision that is.
4: The Apocalypse and Other Mild Inconveniences is out now in all good bookstores. Daiso, thanks so much.
3: Thanks, boys.
4: It's Will and Woody.
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0: in the newspaper to get your first 2 hours of the show for free.
1: Good afternoon, everyone. It is Will and Woody. We're going to get out of here, guys. Look, as always, though, we're moving the post-show meeting to on-air. It is post-show notes. Before we get out of here, any notes today? First of all, Annalise, idiot, thinking the Superman theme was the current affair theme.
2: Oh, I didn't.
1: Big dum dum.
2: Big dum dum.
1: You need a t-shirt that says big dum dum. And I will put it on.
3: Secondly, idiot, Woody, thinking you won $1 million.
1: Yes. Well, listen.
4: Yeah, line
1: you
4: in the
1: also
4: sand.
1: Big dum dum club. Yeah. Oh, that's a thing.
4: You believed it too, mate. Don't you come for me.
1: I went over there.
4: You believed it too. You skipped over here.
1: I was in it.
4: You injured your car.
1: I adjudicated.
4: You injured your car 40 minutes ago and you ran over here. You threw your ice pack away.
1: Hey, well, you can't don't bring up the car.
4: You said,
1: don't
4: bring up you the said car. I should get a t-shirt saying dum dum. Now listen,
1: come, you're on my team. Really funny.
4: You're on my team. There is a line in the sand here. Sleep with one eye open, producers. Sleep with one eye open.
1: Yeah, you guys have crossed the line there. You crossed the line there. You crossed the line there because you made Woody look like an idiot. I didn't look as much like an idiot.
4: Well, you came in.
1: You kept talking, so we've got that on audio.
2: Both your voices went up like 5 octaves.
1: Here's your audio. Yeah, that's right. But that's because we thought we won $1 million on a scratchy, which I think is totally fair enough. And I didn't know you could get legitimate fake scratchies, but that's what you did. Anyway, here's the moment.
4: This is a prank. You're pranking me. Are you pranking me? You're pranking me. You're pranking me? Are you pranking me? Seems like you're pranking.
1: What do you mean?
4: We won.
1: What?
4: We won.
1: What?
4: We won.
1: What?
4: I'm not kidding.
1: What do you
4: we
1: mean?
4: Won $1 million.
1: No,
4: you're pranking
1: up.
4: Me.
1: No.
4: You're pranking what? Me. Are you pranking me? Are you pranking me? You're
1: no.
4: pranking me. We won $1 million.
1: No.
4: Look.
1: No.
4: Look,
1: no.
4: Look,
1: no,
4: look,
1: no,
4: look,
1: no,
4: look,
1: no,
4: look,
1: no,
4: look,
1: no, no, no, no.
4: $1 million.
2: What?
1: $1 million.
2: Just read
4: this
2: the
4: is
2: back.
4: Not time.
2: Read the back.
4: Okay. What do you mean? Please note, there is no actual prize.
1: Wild.
4: Appalling. The trust is broken. And just know that revenge will be sweet. Will, you and me, let's have a chat.
1: We'll get him, you and me. You and me, we'll get him.
4: Let's go to the war room.
1: Take you to the war room. Everyone, sleep with one eye open.
4: Yeah.
1: The prank kings.
4: Yeah. Oh,
1: back in the schoolyard. Uh-oh.
4: The princes of pranks.
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1: What I thought we could do right now, Woods, you and I, not that it happens very often.
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0: Will and Woody, you're either up early, up late, or maybe still out. Maybe you're heading back to your house and a former reality star is coming over to have a great time with you.
1: Ooh, that would be really exciting.
0: Yeah, one of us has been in that situation before.
1: We won't say which one, though. The question is, if that former reality star is coming over to your house,
0: yeah,
1: and I had to bring up Sharon again, but are you going to have a shower?
0: Did you?
1: Do you... What? You might. Why'd you make it specific? We're having fun before. My wife might be up.
0: That's true.
1: Because, you know, we have a young child. If you're up, hun, I'll be home soon. And Will's joking. All right, let's crack into the best bits.
0: Will and Woody.

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0: sleep? It's Will and Woody keeping you up.
1: Hey, Woods, Russell Crowe.
2: Oh, we love him. We love him so much. We want to have lunch with him. We're manifesting it. Hasn't eventuated yet, but we love him.
1: We love him. We recently spent $8,000 on a whip from the Gladiator movie.
2: Yes, which he actually never held, but still, he was in the scene.
1: It's a flail. Sorry.
2: Yes.
1: It looks a lot like a whip. Anyway, I'm sick of saying it's a flail and people going, what's a flail? And me going, it's like a whip.
2: It's a bit frustrating.
1: Anyway, so we've got this thing. We love him. And Russell strikes me as, I mean, Annalise, you've texted Russell before. I mean, he's pretty straight up and down, isn't he?
3: Yeah, but he's a businessman.
1: He's a businessman.
2: Oh, I love that.
1: I mean, the last time I think he came on the show, he was like, look, guys, Annalise, happy to come on the show. Tell the boys, indoor garden party. They're playing this weekend.
2: Awesome.
1: And he was just like, that's the dates. Here's what's happening. If we don't mention that, I'm not doing the interview.
2: Fair enough.
1: And it was fair enough.
2: Lay it down, Russell.
1: He lays down the law.
2: Lay it down.
1: He lays down the law.
2: We will do as you say, Maximus.
1: He's just kind of how he is with everyone.
2: Yes.
1: So he's walked out the front of this hotel and he's been accosted by a bunch of fans.
2: Of course. He'd get it everywhere.
1: Who would like him to sign some stuff? One of them's holding a Gladiator seat vinyl.
2: Awesome.
1: Which you've just found out $65, Woods. Couldn't believe it.
2: Too much.
1: For your favourite movie. Wouldn't even pay that.
2: Wouldn't pay it for his favourite movie.
1: Oh, mate, insane.
2: Wouldn't pay $1.40.
1: Yeah. Insane, mate.
2: What is It's a Vinyl, man? It's $40.
1: All right.
2: It's reasonable.
1: So Russell Crowe.
2: I'll get the CD.
1: He's accosted at the front of a hotel by some fans who want him to sign some stuff. Here's what he says to them.
4: Okay. Are you listening?
5: Yes.
4: Stay where you are. Okay. Don't push in on me.
5: Sure.
4: I'll come to you.
5: Okay.
4: Everybody's
5: sure.
4: Space.
5: Okay, sure.
4: As soon as somebody says go.
5: Okay.
4: Got me?
5: Yes.
4: Clear?
5: Yes, sir.
1: Yes, sir. Yes, sir.
6: Isn't that amazing?
2: Awesome.
1: He's still Maximus.
2: And he has...
4: As soon as somebody's a dickhead.
2: Awesome.
4: I'm gone.
2: And he just commands that respect.
1: I love it.
2: Everyone respects him.
1: I love it.
2: No one's messing with him there.
1: I went back to the Gladiator movie. He's using he's using the same lines from the movie.
7: Hold the line. Stay with me.
1: It's the same bit.
4: That's awesome. Where you are.
1: It's the same bit.
7: That's awesome.
1: It's everywhere he goes.
2: Yeah, it's awesome.
4: Hold the line.
1: I love it.
2: I've got nothing wrong with that, by the way. There was an article saying that he cracked it at people. He did not crack it at people. He was leading. He was being a general.
1: He's a leader.
2: Being a general.
1: He's a leader. What are you going to do? He's a husband to a murdered wife, father to a murdered son.
2: Yes, he is.
1: Like,
2: and he will have his vengeance day,
1: in this life or the next. There's nothing you can do
2: about
1: that.
2: And he signed their stuff. He still signed their stuff.
1: Yes.
2: He doesn't have to do that.
1: He's the leader of the Phoenix Legion. Guys, if you're going to rock up in a costume at the front of a hotel, just, you know, commander of the army to the north.
2: Do as he says.
1: Now... Everyone's a bit rattled by the depth of the Gladiator.
3: Listen to you,
2: we love him. We love him.
3: Absolute fanboys.
1: It's the most iconic role ever.
2: Exactly.
1: It's the best thing anyone has ever done. On screen.
2: I agree with you.
1: Now, and recognised by his peers, by the way. I mean, he won the Academy Award for it, obviously, because he was amazing. Yes.
3: I think that's why he doesn't want to have lunch with you, but
1: yeah, it's part of it.
2: Maybe.
1: It's part of it. It's getting that way. It's getting that way. What I love from that bit, though, and I'd love to take your calls right up next, is he almost sounded like he was treating his, I mean, he's clearly not a general treating his soldiers, but what he did sound like was like a parent treating his kids. That line that he says at the end there, Anyone acts like a dickhead and I'm gone.
2: Yeah.
1: That, for me, which just sounded like my dad saying, I was going to do it in the Maximus voice, but in all my memories of my father, he sounds like Maximus.
2: If only you were Maximus, Dad. One day.
1: Like every grown man. No, I remember that the threat I have in my head is you hit your brother one more time and you're getting out and walking.
2: Oh, classic.
1: Dad would have thrown that threat around.
2: Yeah.
1: Five times.
2: Yeah, we'll turn the car
1: five
2: around.
1: Five times. Like, if the trip was over an hour, I would have heard that five times.
2: Yeah.
1: Never follows through.
2: No, because that's the
1: thing. Never follows through. Like, we all know it's empty, mate. What are you going to do? It's more of a pain in the ass for you, leaving a child by the side of the road.
2: Yeah, yeah.
1: And then having to come back and get them, knowing that they could be hit by another car.
2: You're never
1: going to do it. Mum's not going to let you do it.
2: Nah.
1: The cops found out that you've done it. You're going to lose your custody of me.
2: You're getting punished.
1: Shit threat.
2: 100%. But as a kid, you didn't know that, though, did you?
1: Hence why I probably did it five times, because I think subconsciously you know. Obviously, I've been through this with Sam.
2: I
1: want to take your calls, by the way, 131065 on like hollow or empty parent threats.
2: Yeah.
1: Or maybe if they followed through on it. I'll just take parent threats in general, because it was good when they followed through on it as well. Because I'm going through this with our daughter Max at the moment where we're in a real threat phase, because that's pretty much the only way I can get her to really do something.
2: What do you go for?
1: I just take her favorite thing that afternoon. No TV this afternoon. But now, here's the thing.
2: Yeah, yeah, yeah.
1: she knows TV is also downtime for me.
2: Yes.
1: And I swear she subconsciously is close. You're never going to take that off me.
2: They figure it out.
1: You nap at 2 o'clock in the afternoon when I watch television. Love a nap.
2: We do.
1: It's an empty threat.
2: We do the countdown from five. And so I'm starting to realize, though, because my dad used to count down from five.
1: Yes.
2: I have no idea what to do at Siri.
1: No.
2: I count down from five. And you get to three and you're like, I don't,
1: that's why
2: I
1: your
2: don't
1: parents
2: know.
1: Started to go like two and a half.
2: Yeah.
1: Two.
2: Yeah.
1: One and three quarters.
2: And then you have a chat like, don't you do it. Don't you do it. You put it down.
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0: up early. It's Will and Woody keeping you up.
1: We're talking parent threats, parental threats. Empty or otherwise. I love the empty threats. I think that's a bit of fun. But also when they followed through on them, that was also very good. Lisa on 131065. So you're the parent. What threat did you have to follow through on?
2: I actually threatened my kids that I would drop them on the side of the road, and I actually did do it.
3: Bloody hell, Lisa. That's bold. How far away did you get from them?
2: A little bit. And I did sit there and wait.
3: How long?
2: They eventually came to the car.
3: Yeah. Hang on, Lisa. So you dropped your kids on the side of the road, drove off, then you parked on the side of the road and you waited for your kids to walk back to you?
2: Yes.
3: So they were just walking on the side of a freeway, your children?
2: Yes.
3: Totally wild, Lisa.
2: A very long time ago, but yes, I did do it.
3: And I'm sure they were good after that. I'm sure.
1: You know what's funny about that kid dropping off on the side of the road thing is I raised this with my in-laws.
3: Mm-hmm.
1: Who are Dutch, about like, you know, how wild that was. Like, you know, they're never going to drop us off. I found out that it was a recreational hobby for people in the Netherlands when they're on holidays to drop their kids in a random place and for them to have to find their way home.
3: That's awesome.
1: Can you believe that?
3: I can. With
1: and
3: Dutch,
1: I was like, how old? And they were like, oh, 5 or 6.
3: So what? Started. Did your wife do it?
1: That's why she's hard as nails.
3: Yeah. See, it works. It actually does work.
1: Isn't that insane?
3: So, but surely
1: imagine
3: like,
1: going on like a group holiday now, because they sort of when they go on families.
3: Yeah, yeah.
1: And going up to your mates.
3: Yeah.
1: Guys, how about we drop the kids in the middle of nowhere and see how they go?
3: I mean, part of me loves it.
1: Obviously, part of you loves it, but they'd call the police.
3: Who?
1: Your mates.
3: Yeah. Well, I don't know. I reckon I could twist their arms a little bit.
1: No one really takes you seriously. So everyone be like, oh, Woody.
3: No, very good.
1: No,
3: but the kids that come out of the woods there, I just think they're tougher, stronger, more independent kids.
1: They're stronger.
3: You know what I mean? Lord of the Flies. They all die, don't they? Let's go to Justine.
1: Well, not all of them, but a lot of them.
3: Yeah, they do. Justine.
1: That's
3: a fictional story, right? Justine, 131065, talking parental threats. This is something your dad used to do.
4: Yes, my dad, a very, very long time ago, over 30 years ago, we grew up by the beach, and he used to say if we were to swear, he would throw us off the end of the jetty.
3: Oh, my Lord.
4: And then my brother continued to swear, so he walked us 3 kids down the jetty, and this is a very long time ago, held my brother over.
1: Oh, wow. Like by his foot? Like how?
4: Cradled him over, kind of how Michael Jackson held.
1: Wow, and you've done the MJ reference as well. Could he swim, your brother?
4: No, he didn't drop him over.
1: But could your brother swim?
4: Yes.
1: Okay.
4: I have never sworn in front of my parents, and then now if I'm in conversation with my brothers and we drop a swear word, one of us will yell out, Jetty.
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0: working and they're working. It's Will and Woody keeping you up.
1: I am going to be competing with you at something.
2: Yes. You're already rattled. I can see. You're rattled.
3: I'm rattled. I'm rattled. I've just hurt my calf with the massage gun.
2: Sorry about that. I'm in trouble.
3: Someone get me an ice pack.
4: He's nowhere early.
3: I'm actually nowhere. I'm handicapped.
2: I brought the massage gun in so you'd hurt your calf.
3: I think for you and I to have a fair contest, I need to be handicapped. So that makes sense.
2: Well, on that, we're going to be competing in something intellectual very, very shortly.
3: Great.
2: The catch is that I have cheated.
3: Okay.
2: That's going to be the big test. And I'm inspired by the enhanced games. If you're not across the enhanced games, basically a whole bunch of swimmers, runners could juice up. They could have all the banned substances. We're talking steroids, etc. Juice up to the gills is what they were saying. And they're all going to compete, right, in Las Vegas. This happened yesterday.
3: Yes.
2: Really funnily, a number of the clean athletes that competed, the athletes that didn't take any drugs.
3: Really good.
2: Beat the juiced up athletes.
3: Really good.
2: Here's some audio of swimmer Hunter Armstrong winning gold, and he's on no drugs.
5: It's Armstrong and Ryan coming down the stretch.
6: That time, 23.55 we're after.
5: What's he going to touch?
6: It's going to be quick.
5: Hunter Armstrong at 24.21. It is not a world record, but it is good enough to win this and win $250,000.
2: He's clean.
3: Sounds like the commentator was on drugs.
2: They all were. They were all allowed. They were all allowed. Anything goes in Vegas. So he wasn't the only one. There was a sprinter as well who won the 100-meter sprint. He was clean, beat all the juiced up guys.
3: Yep.
2: The Missile Magnuson.
3: Yep.
2: He came on this radio show. He couldn't have been more juiced up. He had so many drugs in his system.
3: Well, he was the guy that said, juice me to the gills.
2: Yeah.
3: That was his quote.
2: He came last.
3: Yeah, that's really sad, Jimmy.
2: The funny thing is when we spoke
3: to Jimmy, he did this whole thing like, "Can't wait to get back." And people they can test me, and it's like, "Wow,
2: we don't want
3: to." I don't think anyone wants to at this stage.
2: Yeah, exactly.
3: You've pretty much just proven that that's not the other thing about it, which I think is really tragic. I think the enhanced games are the coolest or the saddest thing ever.
2: I found myself watching it.
3: You loved it. Not surprising.
2: I thought it was cool. I was just I'm just interested to see what happens. And I'm fascinated that clean athletes were beating drugged up athletes.
3: It is interesting. But then even then, because I was kind of into the whole like, oh, I can't wait to see a world record broken.
2: Yeah.
3: And then particularly in a world record.
2: A world record.
3: And then particularly,
2: world records.
3: Particularly into swimming, I was kind of like bemused by the fact that the athletes are wearing these suits. In the Olympics you can't use. Yeah. They're banned.
2: Yeah.
3: So it's like even if you broke a world record, we don't know whether it's the peptides or the roids or the suit.
2: Yeah, true.
3: And anyone who does break a record in the Olympics, like you're now comparing apples and oranges. Like you may as well be swimming 60 meters rather than 50 meters. Like, what is the point?
2: Just,
3: it didn't make any sense. All of a sudden, and then you find out that Enhanced is a pharmaceuticals company in the US, and the whole thing turns into the biggest wank that maybe ever.
2: Yeah, but sales have gone.
3: They look like they're swimming in a kid pool.
2: Yeah.
3: The four-lane, 25-meter, I don't know they knocked that out. They emptied out a sand pit somewhere in Vegas and they were like, great, let's chuck him in here.
4: Also, why would you ever let clean athletes compete against enhanced athletes? Like, at least if they're all enhanced, then someone who's enhanced wins every time.
2: I think the idea was the drugged up people will absolutely destroy the clean athletes. Yeah. It's totally backfired on them.
3: Yeah.
4: So funny.
3: It just goes to show, like, really, how much of a beat up this whole like supplements thing is.
2: Just get up early and do the work. Now, Wilbur, to prove that point, you are smarter than me intellectually, maybe not emotional intelligence.
3: I think emotions, you've definitely got me.
2: You are a lot smarter intellectually than me, right? So if you
3: qualify? What are we talking about?
2: You're just better at trivia than me. You know more stuff.
3: I don't think that's not intelligence. I think that's just memory.
2: Okay.
3: Well, carry on.
2: You just have a more diverse range of information in your big brain over there in your huge head.
3: Okay.
2: So if you and me were...
3: I'm a little backhanded compliment.
2: If you and me were to compete in an academic test...
3: Yeah, what are we talking?
2: Five questions. Just basic general trivia, you would beat me every day of the week. But.
3: Yes, probably.
2: But yeah, come Without on. Being don't humble. Be modest.
3: I'm not
2: don't
3: trying
2: be
3: to
2: be modest. Right?
3: Yes, I would bet you, yes.
2: But the catch here is that The producers have put together five questions.
3: Yes.
2: Okay?
3: Yes.
2: 40 minutes ago, I looked at the answers.
3: Oh.
2: Will I still beat you given I've looked
3: surely.
2: At...
3: Surely.
2: But I haven't looked at them again.
3: I couldn't
2: write them down. I could only look at them for 30 seconds.
3: 30 seconds is a long time.
2: I'm pretty sure I've
3: Did
2: still...
3: Did you know the question?
2: No. Oh, no, yeah, of course.
3: You knew the question and the answer.
2: I looked at all of them.
3: I refuse. I won't be beaten.
2: I've been juiced, but we all know
3: there's a huge asterisk next to this, so it doesn't matter. No skin in the game for me, Will and Woody. It's up next.
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0: replace your Z's with W's. It's Will and Woody keeping you up.
1: Woodrow, explain the concept.
2: Will I beat you in an intellectual quiz, given I've cheated? So, inspired...
1: You know all the answers. Yes. Tell them how you've cheated. Okay, you've seen the questions and the answers.
2: Yes, inspired by the enhanced games, the clean athletes were beating the drugged up guys, so you should still beat me, mate. Before the show...
1: No, well, the clean athletes didn't already post a winning time before the others jumped in the pool, which is effectively what you're doing here. You already know.
2: Yeah.
1: I thought you would have been like, you know, maybe get a hint for each question or something. You've read the answers.
2: Yeah.
1: What am I doing here? This, as an intellectual,
2: I might forget.
1: This is a waste of my time.
2: No, I might forget.
1: Arguably, this radio show is a waste of my time. That's where I'm getting to. Who's reading the questions here?
2: Annalise will read the questions. I want to make it.
1: I'm almost close to protesting here.
2: I want to, mate. Come on, should be better than me.
1: No, I deserve a fair. I deserve
2: Will,
1: a fair fight.
2: Clean athletes.
1: I deserve a fair fight.
2: Clean athletes won gold. All right, and you should be a lot smarter than me. You should.
1: At the end of the day, if I snatch defeat from the jaws of victory, I've done that wrong.
3: Am I the jaws of victory?
1: Yes, well, effectively, you are. You've already won.
2: Well, stop playing it down. Just play the game, mate. Play the game.
1: Huge asterisk if you win.
2: Of course there is.
1: Yeah.
2: But it'll also be a little asterisk, but I am smarter than you.
1: No,
2: asterisk,
1: no.
2: Small asterisk. No, and I'll wear that. I'll get a T-shirt.
1: There's no...
2: Woody is smarter than Will, asterisk.
1: Then we'll go off in a fair fight, in an actual quiz.
2: Nah, I retire after this. Anyway, so I've only had 30 seconds to look at them. I haven't written anything down. Okay, so it's testing the old bonce on Woody as well, all right?
1: Oh, gee whiz, if it's a test for you have everything to lose here. Let's go.
2: Don't flip it on me. You're the smart one.
1: You have everything to lose.
2: Now, apparently you are changing the order. That's very cheeky.
4: I might change the order. I might not. Who knows?
2: It's very cheeky.
4: Keep you on your toes.
2: Okay.
1: Oh, my God.
4: Question one.
1: Yes.
4: In Harry Potter and the Philosopher's
2: Pink
4: Stone...
2: Pink umbrella, Woody.
1: Oh, so you can't do this. So what's the point? Battle of the Gens is up next.
4: That is correct.
1: Battle of the Gens is up next.
2: Wait, just do another one.
1: It doesn't make any sense.
2: Let's do another one.
1: It doesn't make any sense.
2: We'll do one more.
4: Okay, great. Okay, cool. Question two. Which 19th century author invented the female name
2: William
4: Miranda?
1: Battle of the Gens is up next. Hope you're having a great drive home. It's Will and Woody.
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0: Will and Woody, you're either up early, up late. Either way, we're here. This is just some good gear.
1: And you're probably wondering to yourself, like, do I go to bed now? Like, if I go to sleep now, I'm probably still getting 4 to 5. Or hours of sleep, that is. Mm. Or do we just enjoy our best bits and just, I mean, enjoy a beautiful sunrise? We're with you until the sunrise. We're there with you half the way. And then, you know, from that point on, it's all up, Bill, baby. You'll get there.
0: Yeah. I don't know if I've ever, like, if a radio show has ever made me, like, skip sleep.
1: Well, let me tell you.
0: Do you know what I mean? Like, no, this would have to be scintillating.
1: And it is.
0: Is it?
1: Mm-hmm.
0: I haven't checked the edits.
1: I don't know what we're doing, but I know that it's scintillating. Okay. It's you and me.
0: It's Will and Woody.
1: Get to the sunrise, baby.
0: Will and Woody.

0: up early. It's Will and Woody keeping you up.
1: Leave Billy alone!
2: It's Will and Woody's Battle of the Gens!
3: All right, junior producer Annalise in here. She's a Gen Z-er. We're trying to find out which generation is most out of touch by throwing things into the ring. Who knows what? Who's more in touch with the zeitgeist? Annalise, the score is devastating at the moment. You're looking awful.
4: I'm on a cold run.
3: You're in a snap.
5: It's good.
3: It's
5: good you can accept that.
4: I'll acknowledge.
5: Yeah.
4: But I think I'm on the ups because you can
5: on the ups.
4: It's like a wave. You go down, but there's only one way
6: Do you have one for us?
4: Up.
6: Do you have one for us?
4: Yeah, I do.
3: Yeah.
4: Okay, great. So I want to know if you can name the four original Bratz dolls.
3: Isn't there five?
4: Right. Well, there is five, but there was four originally.
3: Whoa.
4: One was added. So I'll give you a half point for that.
5: How do you know there's five?
3: Chloe, Jasmine, Sasha, Jade, and Raya. Thanks, Annalise.
4: You know
3: Thanks
4: that?
3: Very much. Thanks for coming. Very good. Moving on. All right, here we go. See you later.
5: Well, oh, it's Yasmin.
3: Nobody
5: is it?
3: Cares.
5: It's a soft J.
3: Nobody
4: How
3: cares.
4: Did you know that?
3: Everyone's just relieved I moved it on.
5: Is Max into Bratz?
3: Oh, man, I used to be a brat guy. All right, let's just get into the interesting part. Annalise, what is this? Gen Z. I mean, that's what I do with Gen Zers. I see them, I greet them, and then I dismiss them. I was trying to find the language that was above board there. All right, hey. It all got a bit strange there.
5: It did. It got weird.
3: All right, let's...
5: Went to your head a little bit.
3: I was excited.
4: You got competitive?
3: I got excited. Don't you judge me for being competitive. You guys are the most competitive people I've ever known.
5: We are. Don't come to our level, though. You're better than this.
3: You're over there
5: icing your calf. Like, what is wrong with you?
3: I used the massage gun. I got competitive with the massage gun.
5: I know, mate. You're better than that.
3: I want to be on the track tomorrow, Woods. All right, now,
4: Rice,
3: let's...
4: Rice.
3: Don't bait me. Now, let's listen.
4: I don't know where it came
3: don't
4: from.
3: Don't bait me.
4: Go, give me
3: All right,
4: one.
3: Oh, you get... Oi. All right, here we go. Well, Annalise, what is this the theme from?
4: It's familiar. Oh, I've seen it. I've definitely seen it.
3: Bang.
5: There you go.
4: What is it? We eliminate a lot of things.
3: What is it?
4: Say
5: a name.
4: I'm trying to unlock the memory in my head.
5: Say something.
4: I'm initially going Superman.
3: Mm-hmm. That's your initial thought.
5: Lock it in?
4: No, I'm going to lock in Superman. It's Superman because this is the one where he has the kryptonite.
5: Kryptonite?
4: Yes, this is Superman.
5: 100% locking in Superman.
4: I'm locking in Superman, the original one. I'm right. Because I went to... Oh, no, it's Batman.
5: No.
3: Is it Batman?
4: No, it's Superman. No, it's Superman, because I went on the ride at Movie World.
3: I'm going to give you a hint.
4: It's Superman.
3: I'm going to give you a hint.
4: Yeah.
3: It's Australian.
4: Oh, Australian?
3: Yeah.
4: Okay. Okay. Australian.
3: It's Australian.
4: Australian. Like Russell Coit, or like, is it a Superman?
5: Russell Coit. A theme for Russell Coit?
4: Russell Coit. No, something. Is it a superhero kind of thing?
3: No, I think more like News.
4: Not Seven News, is it?
3: It's not Seven News.
4: 10 News?
3: It's not 10 News.
5: And just go through the Love channels. And just go through the channels.
4: News. Okay. A current affair. Wait, that's another
5: It'd
4: news
5: It'd be a
4: program.
5: Strong start for a current affair.
3: What if Grimmers was behind the desk for this?
5: Here she comes.
3: Annalise, it's Superman. Well done. You got it. Well done.
4: My God, you gaslit me.
3: Current affair is not opening to the Superman thing.
5: They should.
4: I'm so confident too. Oh, my God.
5: Well done.
3: Your shot at $1 million is up next on Wheel of Woody.
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1: The bizarre set of circumstances has led us into the possession of some psychic sanctified scratches. This should explain everything.
2: What do you want to give us, David?
3: I want to trade you some scratchies that I was told to buy from a psychic that I've seen at a market last week.
2: Whoa, unscratched, David?
1: Oh, wow.
3: They're unscratched, yeah.
2: Sorry.
3: There could be some, and there's some of the stuff that she said in the reading was spot on.
1: Wow.
2: What's the biggest thing you could win off these scratchies that you've bought today?
3: They're actually at home in my drawer. I think the highest one was 100 or 250,000.
1: I mean, I'm keeping my psychic scratchies and I'm buying two extra scratchies and putting them in the express post. Because the scratchies aren't here yet, are they?
2: Yeah. When he called this radio show, he was probably driving home from work, right?
1: Yeah.
2: And he said he'd bought the scratchies that day and then he said the scratchies are sitting in my drawer at home.
1: Yeah.
2: That doesn't make any sense to me.
1: We've got David.
2: You said that you bought the scratchy yesterday?
3: Yeah, yesterday.
2: Why didn't you scratch it straight away?
3: Oh, just... $50 worth of them. There's a fair bit of scratch.
1: Yeah, that's fair. Okay, that's all right.
3: You're probably going to have to sit in for a good 20 minutes to scratch them all.
1: I think I know which one I want. I think you know which one we want.
2: Should we say it at the same time?
1: Yeah.
2: Three, two, one. Scratchies.
1: Yes!
2: Hey, David, we want the scratchies, mate.
3: Yeah, sweet ass.
1: What would you like to offer for the psychic endorsed scratchies?
4: I've got a signed limited edition by Michael Goddard. It's actually from Las Vegas. Probably worth $3,000-$4,000 at least.
2: Lee, you've just got yourself a handful of scratchies, my friend.
1: Oh, no. Alrighty, Woodrow.
2: Let's go.
1: You've dropped your coin.
5: Terrible throw.
1: Great throw. Right in the pocket there. Now, we've got our scratchies. So what, have we got six scratchies to get through here?
2: So make a cup of tea, I reckon. Let's all listen in. I mean, it doesn't get more exciting than this, though. So we just scratch away. Here we go.
1: Oh, gee whiz, Annalise, you're going to have to figure out how I win here because there's quite a lot of information on this one.
2: Okay.
1: By the way, if we win here, David, if you're listening, you don't win. That's for us. Find the exact...
2: Nothing.
1: Three times.
2: Nothing for me. Give me another one.
1: To win that value. Or one free ticket.
2: Okay.
1: No, I don't think anything in that one. Maybe double check that for me, Annalise. Now, do we need to go to a song or something? Because, I mean, this could be going.
2: Hang on, let me scratch this one. I want to capture the moment, obviously, when we win 150
1: grand. Well, obviously, mate. Well, obviously.
2: Don't want to miss it. This is just a nice calming moment as well, I imagine, for everyone.
1: Well, it's nice for us.
2: Okay, here we go.
1: Oh, you're feeling good over there, aren't you?
2: I've scratched hard.
1: How do you work this one? Match any lucky number to your number.
2: Where's my number?
1: So how do you know what your number is?
2: Oh, yeah, they're on the right, mate.
6: Yeah.
1: But are they all my numbers?
6: Your lucky number's on the left and the other number's on the right.
1: This is going to take a while.
6: Gosh.
2: I'm none from two.
6: Okay. Number three.
1: I double check, Wiz, because he tends to think...
2: No, mate.
1: ...go through the crack.
2: I get scratchies every night on the way home from work. Don't condone it, but I do.
1: Oh, no, nothing there for me for the sizzling hot.
6: There you go. This is your last one as well, Will.
1: Okay,
6: well,
1: you're kidding. Well, hang on a second. Why can't I? What? This is garbage.
2: I think let's go to a song.
1: This has been so over quickly, isn't it?
2: And it's devastating.
1: These are the psychic-backed scratchies as well.
2: And she said...
1: Can we get David on the phone?
6: You can try.
1: I'd love to get David
2: on the phone. He's gone underground.
1: I'd love to.
2: Yeah, okay. Yeah, try and get David on the phone.
1: Also, maybe we get, maybe if you know Lee, distract her because she traded her painting, which is worth thousands of dollars.
2: Yeah.
1: So that we could do this. And we're nowhere. Let's go to a song.
2: Yeah.
1: We'll get David on the phone.
2: I feel like this is the big one, though. This is the big one. This one I can win $1 million.
1: Whoa. Okay.
2: Yeah. Here we go.
1: Which means you're less likely to get it.
2: Disagree. It's not how it works.
1: Mate, we didn't even win the $5 one.
2: Yeah, exactly. The psychic only backed one, mate.
1: Oh, so you think she's only backed one?
2: Exactly.
1: Okay,
2: so we're saving the biggest to last. That,
1: hence why you're sticking around Australia, because...
2: That's right.
1: We've only got two scratchies to go, and one of them, we win big. RFM.

0: you're up early. It's Will and Woody keeping you up.
1: Right now, though, Woods, you and I are sitting on two psychic-endorsed scratchies.
2: Yes.
1: And not just any scratchies. The one I'm looking at has a top prize of $500,000.
3: Mine's a million.
1: And the one that you're looking at has a top prize of $1 million, guys. So this is playing for big bickies here.
3: Yeah.
1: And remember, this is a psychic. This is a psychic who David met in the market.
2: Yes.
1: Who told him to go and buy the scratchies.
3: And she was shooting the lights out. She was getting everything right about his life. Everything was coming true. And so he went and bought the scratchies, obviously, because she was bang on with everything. He has then traded us those scratchies. And when I say trade, like, we did own them for a little bit. Technically, Lee owns them now because we traded them on to her.
1: Yes.
3: Lee has said, though, she's happy for us to scratch them live on radio. I think it gets a little bit blurry as to what happens if we win here.
1: Oh, no, I'm pretty sure it's Lee's money if we win.
4: Oh, it's Lee's money.
3: Well, I think it's blurry.
4: It's Lee's
1: I think
4: money.
1: It depends how much we win.
3: I think it's blurry.
1: Well, I think we'd call her and we'd be like, Lee, we won this much. It was 50 grand.
3: Yeah.
1: I don't know. Well, it's something like that.
3: Yeah.
1: I tell you what, if we don't win, though, we've got David's number lined up, the guy who met the psychic at the market, who traded us these scratchies, Joe.
4: Yes. Currently not answering.
3: Ah, that makes sense, doesn't it? That makes a lot of sense.
1: He's in the Cayman Islands.
4: What did we
1: give him?
3: We gave him a snake.
1: We gave him a snake, the 6-foot taxidermy snake.
3: Yeah, great trade from him.
1: He's clearly sold that.
3: And again, the big question, has he lied to us? We'll try and call him again because I want to ask him just, you know, man to man and say, like, did you lie to us? Did you even speak to a psychic?
4: I reckon scratch and then...
1: Yeah, let's talk before scratch.
3: Do you want to scratch first or me scratch?
1: Well, you got a million, so maybe you scratch second.
3: Okay.
1: Or you can scratch first. You got the mic.
3: Okay.
1: I just want to say, while you're scratching, get scratching. This is gambling.
3: So,
1: contact Gambling Help online or you can call the number 1-800-858-858 at the end of the day. So.
3: Yeah. And psychics very rarely endorse this kind of thing. Don't know if that was worth mentioning. All right, here we go. Scratching away. Here we go. I'm feeling good about... Have a listen to that. A bit of ASMR. Oh, yeah.
1: How you going there, mate?
3: Well, now, hang on.
1: Uh-oh.
3: Hang on. I think I've seen something.
1: Oh, wow. Here we go. I don't know whether you're one of the great charlatans.
3: I think I've seen two.
1: There's every chance. What do you think you've seen?
3: I think I've seen two similar numbers. There's a lot going
1: on. Surely you need three.
3: There's a lot going on in the 30s.
1: You need three numbers, though, every time.
3: No.
1: What's the code? How do you win on that? 36,
3: 30, no, bugger. My lucky numbers have to link up with my numbers.
1: Yeah. Yes, yes.
3: I'm not... This is a joke. This is a prank. You're pranking me? Are you pranking me? Seems like you're pranking me.
1: What do you mean?
3: We won.
1: What?
3: I'm not kidding.
1: What do you mean?
3: $1 million.
1: No,
3: you're pranking me.
1: No.
3: Are you pranking me? You're pranking me. We won $1 million.
1: No.
3: Look.
1: No. No.
3: 38. I'm not joking. I'm not joking. 30. Lucky number. 38. 38. Number. $1 million.
5: What?
3: You're pranking.
1: Hang on. Match at least
3: one
1: of your lucky numbers
3: with your
1: to the 20 numbers.
3: These are the numbers.
1: Like one of your lucky numbers, 38. $1 million.
3: It's a joke.
5: What?
3: You're pranking me.
5: What?
3: You're pranking me. Are you pranking me?
1: I've got nothing to do with this.
3: This is a prank.
1: That looks.
3: Let's go.
4: What's it say on the back?
3: Let's go to the tats. Let's go.
4: What's it say on the back?
3: Says, it's guys, I've read it right. We've won $1 million unless you're stitching me up. This is a prank.
1: Annalise's got the prank face on. She's got her prank face on.
3: Is that prank face?
1: You've got a half smiling face on.
3: Why have you got prank face?
1: No, you do. You've got your prank face on.
3: Why have you got your prank face on?
4: Well, just read
3: this
4: the
3: is
4: back.
3: Not time.
4: Read the back.
3: Okay. What do you mean? Please note, there is no actual prize.
4: It's a prank.
3: You bastards. You bastards.
4: We have one more scratchy from David that we can maybe scratch on tomorrow's show.
3: Oh, you bastards. So did you not know? You didn't know.
1: Well, I haven't scratched this one yet. Is this one legit?
4: That's legit.
1: This one's legit?
4: Yep. There's two left.
1: And do you want me to say that for tomorrow's show?
3: Damn it.
4: I reckon.
1: Yeah, okay.
3: Damn it, I kind of believed it.
1: I 100% believed it. How did you make a fake scratchy? Is that illegal?
4: It produces, mate. You can do anything.
3: Wow. I have heard of this before.
1: Really?
3: Yeah.
1: Bastards.
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0: replacing snores with laughs. It's Will and Woody keeping you up.
1: Alex Dyson is in the studio. Dyson, it's great to have you here. Now, Dyson's got a brand new book. It's called The Apocalypse and Other Mild Inconveniences, which is in all bookstores. Dyson also, as a lot of you guys would know, does All Day Breakfast, the podcast with Matt O'Kine. You're just joining us. Woods and I are bringing up a story which has haunted us for at least 5 to 10 years. Yeah. We had a Zoom interview with Matt O'Kine. We tried to set up a bit of a hot mic moment, but like deliberately left our mics on, made him think that we didn't know the mics were left on. Ragged on Matt. And then when we, I mean,
2: in a great performance, like a phenomenal performance,
1: it's just kind of like gaslighting on heat, isn't it? But anyway, we brought him up and we were like, hey, all that stuff we were saying about you was just a joke. And he didn't believe that. Well, at least we don't think that he's believed that. We've since interviewed him a couple of times. Woody and I have been on eggshells the whole time. We seem to think that there's definitely still something there and he holds this against us.
3: Yeah, I haven't seen either of you two in Matt's voodoo doll collection. I mean, obviously there's other radio hosts. We're going to call his number right now.
2: That'd be great.
3: Firstly, see if he answers my call.
2: Yeah,
3: but
2: sure.
3: Secondly, see if he remembers this incident and if he still holds a grudge to this day. So what do you think's your ideal scenario? Because if he doesn't remember this and he's cool with you guys, is that better or worse that it was so insignificant to him?
1: That's
3: that he
1: doesn't so true.
4: Remember? What's hard more to know. Embarrassing?
2: So I don't think there's a win here for us at all. In any. As a matter of fact, let's just not call Matt. Why are we?
1: That's actually a really good point. Why are we doing this in the end?
2: Yeah, there's no win.
1: No, cool. Yeah. I think the win is we just clear the air and we find out. Because I, for one, want to keep talking to Matt O'Kine.
2: Yeah.
1: I don't want to be crossing the street every time I see him.
2: Yes.
1: So let's just clear it.
3: It was a good segment, you know, Will and Woody, air clearers, hatchet buriers.
1: Yeah, I think that's a good bit.
3: Anyone can just do this with you guys.
2: We recently did it with Ian Huey Hewitson, the outdoor chef.
3: How many people in this industry have you pissed off? The Australian industry is so small.
1: True, yeah,
3: how'd you piss off Huey?
1: Jared Rebecca as well.
2: Toadie. Will called him by his character's name off mic when he was trying to console him about Neighbours finishing.
1: Yeah.
2: It's not his name.
1: Brought him, I was like, it's all right, Jared, bring it in, mate. He's like, what?
2: All right. okay, we're calling Matt.
1: All right, here we go.
3: Oh, hello, Matt.
5: Hello?
3: Matt.
5: Yes, hello.
3: It's Alex Dyson, your co-host. Remember me from All Day Breakfast?
5: What the hell is going on?
3: Well, I'm just in the studio with some people. Do you know Will and Woody?
5: Yeah, of course I do. Bro, I'm riding home right now. The wind is howling.
1: Wow.
5: The rains are coming at me thick and fast. And I've got to pull over to the side of the bike path.
3: Well, it's all big, safe.
2: Okay. That's good. Appreciate it. We appreciate it. Hi, Matt, by the way.
1: Hi, Matt.
5: Hey, guys.
3: No, I was just chatting to these boys. We were just wondering, like, they told a story about you, told us how much they like you, but said they might have stuffed something up one time with you. I'm not sure if you remember it at all.
5: Oh, well, okay. First off, are we on air right now?
3: Well, we're live around Australia, yes.
5: Oh, dudes, I don't think you understand my situation. I just bought a magnetic monthly planner from a department store, and I can't carry it in my bag, so it's stuffed under my rain jacket.
3: It's starting to pour.
5: I'm looking at the Bureau of Meteorology, and it's like red dots coming directly for me. And you're asking me about some idiotic time that these two fools did something. Yeah, well, what was it? Name any number of the times. I'm sure you've got 10 years worth of.
1: Well, we did a Zoom call with you like 10 years ago, Matt, and we kind of tried to create like a hot mic moment where we made you think that maybe we were talking about you without you knowing that you could hear us, but then, you know, we knew that you could hear us and then we apologized and we feel as if you didn't believe us when we said it was a setup.
5: Nah, dude, I got no memory of that.
2: We've stressed about
5: that. That is but a blip in my entire existence.
2: We have stressed about that for years.
5: As if I care about that shit, guys. Come on.
1: You're a bigger fish to fry right now. All right, thanks, Matt. Being good.
5: Next time. Yeah. Okay, love you guys.
2: Get home safe, mate.
5: Thanks.
3: You know, the funny thing about that is you guys wanted to apologize because you felt bad about something, but you created, he's annoyed at you now for calling him.
5: Will remember this. The rain has just
6: just stepped up. I'm literally drenched right now. You idiot. Thanks, guys. I will never forget.
7: Hang up on him.
1: Wow. All right, Daiso. Anyway. Well, look, thanks for that.
3: Not a problem, boys.
1: You got a brand new book, most importantly.
3: Yeah. I know. But I also know how it feels when you think someone's angry with you. So it's totally fine. But yeah, I really appreciate you having me on,
1: gentlemen. Of course, man.
3: So, talking about that. And yeah, once your kids turn 12, you know, the same age as Xavier, the character, they'll love it.
1: We'll get them a copy.
3: Yeah. So everyone, buy a book in 7 years' time. That's put it in there. They'll remember that.
2: Or buy it now. Put it in a time capsule.
3: Yes, or write on your monthly calendar when to buy it for your birthday.
1: Oh, it's perfect
3: that you're carrying home in the rain on your bike.
1: Oh, yeah.
3: What an unhinged decision that is.
1: The Apocalypse and Other Mild Inconveniences is out now in all good bookstores. Daiso, thanks so much.
3: Thanks, boys.
1: It's Will and Woody. RFM.
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11: Hey there, it's Darren Katrupi in the Far South Coast newsroom with your local news first. Three women from Nowra are set to face a hearing over an alleged stalking and assault at a Batemans Bay suburb. Batemans Bay local court has heard the trio are accused of committing the crimes in Catalina in the early hours of February 28 this year. Kerry Green is charged with assault occasioning actual bodily harm, while Kayla Thomas and Jasmine Glanville are each facing one count of stalking and intimidation to cause fear. The Telegraph reports all have pleaded not guilty and will return to court on July 23. A Dalmeny resident says a new local housing project does not meet the planning criteria of a coastal village. Yarrabadalla Shire Council has voted 7-2 to approve the development application for 13 Noble Parade, but Rosalind Johnson told yesterday's meeting the project is not appropriate for the location.
12: The scale and density of this multi-dwelling proposal does not reflect Dalmeny's low-density coastal setting and are inconsistent with the core objectives of the very Yarrabadalla settlement strategy.
11: An elderly man has escaped serious injury after a crash on the King's Highway. Police say the incident occurred around 3 o'clock yesterday afternoon at Currawan near Batemans Bay. Emergency services arrived to find a single vehicle had rolled over in the smash, trapping the 84-year-old driver. He was assessed on scene by New South Wales ambulance paramedics before being taken to Batemans Bay Hospital as a precaution. In local sport, homegrown talented claim the spoils in the 2026 Catalina Men's Golf Club Championship. Former junior and three-time defending champion Bill Eppleston entered the final round with a two-shot advantage after producing a brilliant course record 65. With fellow local Keith Thompson biting at his heels, Eppleston's experience and class took control with three consecutive birdies from the 10th hole. The defending champion finished at 10 under par to record a six-shot victory. That's your latest local news and sport. I'm Darren Katrupi.
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13: Morning, I'm Phoebe Humphrey. No arrests have been made following the second group of ISIS brides touching down in Australia. Four women and six children landed in Sydney around 5:30 last night after two women and seven children touched down in Melbourne an hour earlier. The groups were met by authorities, but none were charged. It follows charges being laid against three women who landed earlier this month. A new report has laid bare Australia's cost of living crisis. The Salvos has found 91% of Aussies seeking emergency relief support are skipping meals to make ends meet, while 60% are eating expired food. One in five admit they've even eaten from bins. Police in South Australia are optimistic recent rain will help in the search for Gus Lamont. Authorities will be searching the boy's family property near Yunta over the coming days following the four-year-old's disappearance in September last year. And a May heatwave is sweeping across Europe, with London hitting a record-breaking 35 degrees, its hottest day in May on record.
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13: In sport, pressure is building on Nathan Cleary to dominate the Origin Arena for the Blues. It follows the loss of his 5'8" Mitch Moses, with Ethan Strange coming into the side. New South Wales performance manager Frank Panisi has told NRL 360 Cleary will have a little extra responsibility tonight.
14: Maybe a little bit more kicking and obviously taking the absolute strong lead. But yeah, we all know what Nathan can do. I think he gets unfairly criticised.
13: And former Essendon coach James Hurd says he's keen to lead the club again after the sacking of Brad Scott. That's the latest news and sport.
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15: On the Eden Coast, winds are north to northwesterly, 10 to 15 knots, seas 1 to 1.5 metres, with a northeasterly swell between 2 and 3 metres. Low tides at 11:15 this morning, high tide 10 to 6 this afternoon.
0: Batemans Bay Cool It, Yorubadulla's only authorised Dakin dealer. 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
15: Well, you can put the brolly away because the rain has cleared and we are looking at a sunny Wednesday for the South Coast, hitting a top of 23 degrees. And then go get the umbrella again, because tomorrow there'll be rain at times with heavier falls across the Yorubadulla and reaching a maximum of 21. At the moment, it's 11 in Bega, 13 in Marimbula, sitting on 11 in Batemans Bay and currently 17 degrees in Narooma. 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
15: 6:05. Welcome to the Creamy Caramel Centre of the Week. Brad with you. Aaron back next week. And yeah, it's a nice looking day on the coast. Like I mentioned, looking at a sunny day ahead. Most of that wet weather we've pushed up to Sydney just in time for game one of the men's State of Origin. So it's going to be a wet game tonight. That ball's going to be slippery as a bar of soap, but good luck to the Blues. Also happening in Sydney at the moment, the Vivid show, the big light spectacular, although one part of it wasn't so spectacular. May have caught this on the news, the drones malfunction. Well, I'll talk more about that later in the show. And arguably our best sprinter at the moment on the track, Gout Gout. There's a new link between the South Coast and Gout Gout. I'll reveal what that link is later in the show. And also Wednesday Whinge is on the way. So you can let us know what you want to whinge about today via our Facebook page, Power FM Bega Bay, or on Instagram. On the way, though, very shortly, we'll have a fact to start your Wednesday. Today's fact all to do with a beverage, the beverage of choice of one of the King Charleses, not our current King Charles, one of his ancestors. It's pretty gross. More on that in two songs' time on Power FM.

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1: Not getting invited to Trivia Night because you think General Knowledge is the guy in charge of the Australian Defence Force? 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
2: I'm learning.
0: Well, King Charles, his birthday is coming up in June. We get the day off. Phew, happy birthday, Your Majesty. I'm not a supporter of the royals, but I'll support anyone whose birthday gives me a day off work. but while he might be raising a snifter of brandy, I don't know how much a snifter is, but while he might be enjoying a wine or something in celebration of his birthday, his ancestor, King Charles II of England, back in the 17th century, enjoyed a drink of a different kind. He liked what was commonly known as the King's Drops. It was a kind of a medicine that was made up of distilled alcohol and included ingredients such as dried vipers, ivory. Yeah, they weren't just killing poor elephants to make piano keys back in the day. They also used them for this drink. So it had dried vipers, ivory from elephant tusks, and crushed human skull.
3: Shaken, not stirred.
0: No, I don't think it matters if you shake it or stir it. That is disgusting. I can't believe that they used to drink this. But at the time, prominent European physicians and nobles believed that drinking the remains of the dead could transfer their vital life force into patients and give them a boost. And they used it to treat things like epilepsy, strokes, severe migraines, that type of thing. And yeah, King Charles II, he was partial to a King's Drop or two. Rumor has it that he actually had his own private laboratory at one of the palaces to prepare and mix his King's Drops. Ugh! Disgusting. Unfortunately, he passed away from severe seizures in 1685, and they tried to give him 40 drops of his favourite skull-based elixir, which didn't do anything. It's not a cure for death. So, the King's Drops, that is gross. I don't think we'll see them making a comeback. I don't think we're going to see an ad featuring, Joe Bailey going like, suffering from painful migraines? Try the King's Drops. Its patented formula is made from real dried vipers, ivory from elephant tusks, and crushed human skulls to provide fast, effective relief.
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0: Hopefully we don't see those ads, but yeah, geez, I had some weird medicine back in the day. That's your fact for this Wednesday, but send us a fact if you got one via Power FM Bega Bay so we can share it with the rest of the South Coast. 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

22 past 6 on Power FM. Aaron and Brad with you on this sunny Wednesday. We're chasing a top of 23 degrees. Of course, the conditions are very different up in Sydney. We've pushed all that wet weather temporarily up to the state capital for tonight's game one of State of Origin. The Blues are looking like the odds-on favourite to win on home soil against the Maroons for our game one tonight, even without Mitch Moses on the team. But, you know, it's not worth anything to you, you know, besides state pride, if the Blues win this game. How would you like to win money? 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This Friday night sees the Cronulla Sharks versus the Manly Seagulls in our Pick the Score game. So head to powerfmbigabay.com.au right now and tell us what you think the scoreboard will look like when the final whistle blows on that game. And you could win yourself some cash thanks to Eden Nissan. They've got their demo clearance on right now with hybrid and petrol vehicles available. You can buy today and drive away tomorrow. 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

0: RFM, 27 past 6. You were there, and Brad, some concerns about the future of Cobargo Post Office. Darren's got further info on that in your local news headlines. And after your news and weather, we're taking a look at the strange headlines. One of them today involving a woman who was shot in the US. So you hear about that sort of stuff all the time, don't you? But it's a person or animal that did the shooting that's got them in the headlines. That's coming up with another news on Power.
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11: Morning, it's Darren Kitcheroopy in the Far South Coast newsroom with your local news first. More concern this morning over the future of Cobargo Post Office. The Independent Post Office Group is concerned the licensee, Dave Wilson, may soon be pushed by Australia Post into relinquishing his perpetual agreement for a fixed-term contract. President Scott Hetherington says the value of his business could change significantly.
12: We don't know what Dave's going to have to choose from at the end of this process, and if Australia Post is offering a fixed-term agreement and sitting the cherry out there to try and entice him to sign for it, to move to this new agreement, we don't know whether that's going to be something that people are going to be interested in buying. So we don't know where he'll end up. He could end up worse than he is today with a fixed-term agreement instead of a perpetual licence.
11: A new facility to process organic waste in the Bega Valley is set to be established at Wollumbla. The New South Wales Southern Regional Planning Panel has just granted approval for the Food and Garden Organic Material Facility. It will be capable of processing up to 15,000 tonnes of FOGO waste annually in its first stage. The council's current Marimbula plan can only process 5,000 tonnes a year. Eligibility for the free nasal spray flu vaccine will be expanded to include all Far South Coast young people aged from 2 to 17. The nasal spray vaccine is painless and available for free for a limited time at local GPs, Aboriginal medical services and community pharmacies until all stocks are exhausted. The state government says less than 25% of children aged under 5 were vaccinated last year. The proportion of older children and adolescents was even lower. In local sport, AP Rendering has taken out the Batemans Bay Basketball Association Under 16 Boys Premiership. The grand final against Leopard Cleaning was neck and neck until three-quarter time, but then the AP boys stepped it up in the final quarter to run out 72-49 winners. MVP was Elijah Downs after scoring an impressive 47 points in the decider. That's your latest local news and sport. I'm Darren Katrupi.
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2: Morning, I'm Phoebe Humphrey. Police say investigations into the activities of the latest ISIS brides to return are ongoing after another six women and their children touched down in Melbourne and Sydney last night. While they all had their devices examined, none were arrested. New documents have revealed Bondi gunman Naveed Akram was on the counter-terrorism radar in 2022. Submissions by ASIO to the Royal Commission into Anti-Semitism and Social Cohesion revealing he was viewed as a residual risk later than previously known, the Royal Commission continues today. Fragile peace talks between the US and Iran continue, although Iran's Supreme Leader has accused America of breaching the ceasefire through its latest strikes. US Secretary of State Marco Rubio insists a breakthrough is close. And Australia's largest motoring group says drivers are being slugged more at the bowser while billions are being pulled out of road funding. The NRMA says its analysis of the budget shows nearly $4 billion fewer dollars will go towards transport over the next 4 years.
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2: In sport, it's set to be a wet and slippery night in Sydney for tonight's Origin opener between New South Wales and Queensland. Blues coach Laurie Daly says it'll be an issue for both sides.
3: Anyone with a bit of footwork in these conditions from Queensland and New South Wales, you're going to have to be steady when you defend.
2: The AFL rookie mid-season draft has taken place overnight. 19-year-old Jackson Artemis was picked up by Essendon with the number one pick. And Aussie Adam Walton has upset former world number one Daniil Medvedev with a 5-set win at Roland Garros. That's the latest news and sport.
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0: If you need to fuel up in Bega this morning, lowest price for unleaded there is 177.9 a litre. Diesel 226.9, and further north in Maruya, unleaded is around 175.9. And diesel, the lowest price we could find was 204.9.
1: 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Keeping you moving on the roads of the South Coast. Power FM, traffic.
0: No reported incidents or accidents this morning, but you can call us on 1300 92 1250 if you spot any issues on the roads of the South Coast. Take care along the Princes Highway. Still ongoing roadworks in Maruya between Shelley Road and Malabar Drive. Also, Batemans Bay between Guy Street and the old Princes Highway. And in Mogo at Gerrymandra Creek Bridge. And also that spot between Deer Creek Dam Road and Burke's Lane. But livetraffic.com to find out where there are roadworks happening near you or any other problems on the roads.
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0: A sunny day ahead with a top of 23 degrees, but the rain will return tomorrow with showers at times, heavier falls expected in the Yorubadala area, and a top of 21. It's 17 still in Naruma, sitting steady on 13 in Marimbula, and currently 11 in Batemans Bay and Bega. 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
1: 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Do you know what it would sound like if Lady Gaga and Lord Farquaad threw a party? We don't either, but this seems pretty close. 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
0: 22 to 7, it is Wednesday Whinge. If you want to complain about something, check out the post at our Facebook page, Power FM at Bega Bay, and we'll find out what the South Coast is whinging about. Later after 8, coming up, though, we've got weird headlines. One of them involving a lady who was unfortunately shot. She's okay, but it was what shot her? It wasn't a human. Find out what happened after Post Malone's Chemical within other news on Power.

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3: great story, compelling and rich.
0: Our first story takes us to England, where a man by the name of Harry Heisman, since he was a young child, he dreamed of doing one thing. And Harry's a little bit older now.
4: I used to go to the cinema when I was a kid, and I used to see these American circuses because they used to do all tricks and fly under things. And I saw this wing walk. I mean, I must have been about 10 or 11. I said, one day I'm going to do that.
0: Yeah, so at the age of 10 or 11, Harry saw a film, a short movie of a wing walker out on one of those old school biplanes, and he went, I'm going to do that one day. And that one day came about 88 years later. At the age of 98, Harry Heisman, British World War II veteran, officially has become the oldest wing walker to walk atop a flying plane. Suck it, Tom Cruise. You thought he was good in Mission Impossible at the age of, what, 60-something out on the biplane hanging off the side? No, he's got nothing on Harry. Harry was doing it all to raise money for a children's cancer fund, and the Guinness World Records people were there to officially certify him as the world's oldest wing walker. But during an interview, Harry did reveal a bit of a secret that he didn't tell people.
4: I don't like heights.
5: What?
0: He doesn't like heights, yet he's sitting on a wing of a biplane as it soars around 10,000 feet in the air, or 1,000 feet in the air over Cambridge. So, but I guess at 98, your eyesight is so poor, you can't see the ground. So the fear of heights doesn't really come into play much, does it? But well done, Harry. Good on you, mate. Moving over to Nebraska in the US, where police had to respond to reports of a shooting. Another day in the U.S., but this was a very unusual shooting.
6: Scottsbluff Police Department says a person was accidentally shot by a dog with a shotgun.
0: Yeah, now, what was happening here? Was it some sort of robbery? Was the dog holding up a pet food store going, give us all the schmackos! Just a dog with a balaclava. Put all the schmackos in the bag! And then the owner, like, you know, made a sudden move. No, apparently it was purely an accident.
6: We believe the dog triggered the shotgun by moving to the back seat of the car that had ammunition, causing it to go off and hitting a woman in the arm.
0: Now, the lady's okay. She's been taken to hospital. She wasn't seriously injured, so she is expected to make a recovery. But yeah, just, you know, a heads up there. It's okay for the dog to ride shotgun in the car, but just don't let him near the shotgun in the car, if that makes sense. That's it for your strange stories for this Wednesday morning. It's Green Day for you now with When I Come Around on Power.

0: South Coast Best Music, Power FM, 13 to 7. You were there and Brad on this sunny Wednesday. We're chasing a top of 23 degrees. Going to be wet in Sydney tonight, though, for game one of the men's State of Origin. It's going to get slippery. Players are going to get frustrated. Some of them may throw hands. I imagine we might see a little bit of biff in tonight's State of Origin game. But if you want to see some local biffing, the Bega Pavilion at the showgrounds, there's going to be four sanctioned amateur fights on Saturday the 6th of June. So the first fight starts at around 7 p.m. Should be a great night of boxing action. $65 a ticket, only limited spots available, and there won't be tickets sold at the door. You've got to get in early and secure your tickets. But yeah, sounds like a good night of fun at the Bega Pavilion there, Saturday, June 6th. If you want to watch some local boxing, jump onto the Bega Roosters Rugby League Facebook page if you want to get more details on where you can score your tickets. But on the other side of the break, we've closed the entries for Around the World and 14K. What does everyone want to go and see, though? Who are our finalists, and what are they going to go check out if they win the main prize? We'll find out soon on Power.
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4: 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A lot of the time with me, I don't know what I've done. 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
0: Now, I'm sorry to report that if you haven't entered Around the World in 15K, the door is now closed. Entries have wrapped up for this amazing competition. We are sending one lucky listener with a friend off on the trip of a lifetime and giving them $15,000 in spending money as well. So we had a lot of creative itineraries flooding in. Yesterday, I put in a call to one that caught our eye, Paige in Batemans Bay. She's hoping to take her 7-year-old daughter on a trip around the world.
3: We've always loved Cinque Terre, which is in Italy. We watched the movie Luca, the Disney movie. We watched the movie Luca so many times. They speed around in Vespas, and the town itself is just so beautiful in real life too. And we've always wanted to go to Lapland as well in Finland. They have the Santa Claus village there.
0: I have heard of this, yeah, the real village where all the elves and Santa are.
3: Yeah, and you can go and see the Northern Lights. So that just looks amazing. And then we would love to do Japan, Nara Park. We always watch the videos of people having bowing contests with the deer.
0: Yeah, we were lucky enough to visit Nara Park when we were in Japan last year, and we got up close and personal with the deer. And it's worth it just to see girls who think the deer are really cute until they run out of crackers to feed them with, and then they get mobbed by deer.
3: Oh, did they attack you?
0: They don't attack you, no, but they just keep nudging you with their noses going, hey, where's the snacks? Why aren't you giving any more snacks out?
3: That's awesome. And we'd love to do that.
0: Apparently, Paige also wanted to go to the Great Wall of China. So they had a packed itinerary, and that's why Paige has been shortlisted as one of the finalists for Powers Around the World and 15K. So we are announcing the winner this Saturday after 4 on the iHeart Countdown. So be listening if you're one of the lucky finalists or if you know one of the lucky finalists, because if they win, it's time to start sucking up so you can be their plus one on this amazing trip. And we've got to say a huge thanks, of course, to our friends at Travel Team Batemans Bay and Bega Mitre 10. They've got their massive renovation clearance sale on right now with prices never to be repeated. Darren's got some local news headlines for us next. And then after 7, it's something that lures people from around the world. The Vivid Show in Sydney. It hasn't gone without it was going without a hitch right up until one point recently. More on that coming soon on Power.
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5: Hey there, it's Darren Kachrupi in the Far South Coast newsroom with your local news first. Staff of the Churros Heads Cafe are thanking their lucky stars this morning after a car came crashing through their front window. The incident occurred yesterday at the popular Saltwater Breeze Cafe. Luckily, no one was hurt in the smash. The cafe owners say they'll be closed until further notice so the building can be repaired. A developer of a controversial large multi-townhouse and unit project in Dalmeny says his proposal would provide the coastal village with much-needed jobs. Steve Stephopoulos responded after several residents pleaded with Yarrabadalla Shire Council yesterday afternoon to not approve the plan. But Mr Stephopoulos told councillors everyone in Dalmeny is going to benefit from this.
6: The IGA, the petrol station, the baker, the concrete supply, the Rio, windows, roofers, Lockie's a neighbour of mine, is now moving to Canberra because he's got no work. Mitch is telling me, Steve, have you got any work for him? People are chasing me for work because there's not enough here.
5: The DA was approved 7-2. The Independent Post Office Group is rallying behind a Far South Coast outlet fighting moves to cut the number of services they can offer. The industry body says Cobargo Post Office is being impacted by Australia Post's focus on the low-profit parcel business at the expense of other more lucrative areas like selling retail products. President Scott Hetherington says the offerings to the local community is threatening the outlet's viability.
7: While there's been numerous deletions of products and services that we offer, there's been very few, if any, additional products and services that we can add, and it's certainly not much that adds to the bottom line of licensees. Without these additional revenue streams or profit options for us, as small businesses, these outlets are going to inevitably go out of business.
5: Lawyers for three women have told a judge their clients will fight charges of assault and stalk and intimidation offences. Kerry Green is charged with assault occasioning actual bodily harm, while Kayla Thomas and Jasmine Glanville are both up for one count each of stalking and intimidation to cause fear. The Telegraph reports Batemans Bay Local Court has been told the charges relate to an alleged incident towards one person at Catalina on February 28. The trio, all from Nowra, will face a hearing before Judge Doug Dick on July 23. In local sport, Jackson Seach has kicked two goals within 5 minutes to lead Eden to victory over Merimbula in the Far South Coast First Grade Men's Football Competition. Centre forward Chase Rootsy then added another for the Killer Whales to beat the Grasshoppers 3-0. In the other round three results, Wollumla defeated Pambula United 1-0 and Tathra United down the Bega Devils 3-0. That's your latest local news and sport. I'm Darren Katrupi.
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8: Morning, I'm Phoebe Humphrey. Tense scenes have erupted in Melbourne with photographers clashing with the drivers of cars that were waiting to whisk away the ISIS brides who arrived overnight. All up, four women and their children arrived in Sydney with the other two women and their kids returning in Melbourne. Police have confirmed investigations into them are ongoing, but no arrests have been made. Donald Trump has summoned his cabinet to a meeting at Camp David as his administration considers its next steps when it comes to the war in Iran. Camp David tends to be where the president holds his most important national security and diplomatic discussions, while Secretary of State Marco Rubio insists a deal is close.
9: Like anything with something like this, it's going to take a couple days to settle on, even down to the disagreements over a word.
8: And a number of Aussies are eating expired food to make ends meet as the cost of living continues to crunch. A report by the Salvos has found 60% of those seeking emergency relief support are eating food that's out of date, while one in five admit to eating from bins.
0: Visit the team you can trust at Wild Coast Realty on the flat in Narooma. 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
8: In sport, Cam Munster is a certain starter for the Maroons. Despite failing to train earlier this week, Queensland coach Billy Slater says it was nothing serious.
10: He had a bit of tightness. Unfortunately, it wasn't in the throat, in his voice box. That's still pretty loose, but he's good. He's good.
8: Ethan Strange will start in the halves for the Blues following the hamstring injury to Mitch Moses. And in AFL, James Hurd says he's keen to coach Essendon again if the club wants him. It's after the Bombers showed Brad Scott the door yesterday. That's the latest news and sport.
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11: On the Batemans Coast, winds are northerly 10 to 15 knots, seas below a metre with an easterly swell 2 to 3 metres. We got low tide at 11:30 this morning, high tide 10 past 6 this evening.
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11: Sunny skies for the coast today, heading for a top of 23 degrees, but a return of the wet weather tomorrow with rain at times. Heavier falls predicted for the Yorubadala area and heading for a top of 21 degrees. Right now, though, we are sitting on 10 in Bega. It's currently 12 in Merimbula, 11 in Batemans Bay still, and sitting on 17 in Narooma. But the latest South Coast weather and what's trending is online at powerfmbegabay.com.au. 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
0: 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They're up, dressed and they've put on their makeup. Well, Brad has anyway. 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
11: 6 past 7, Erin will be back next week, which is a shame because she misses out on the Wednesday whinge. I know she had a few things to complain about, mainly my personal hygiene, but if you want to whinge about something, Power FM Bega Bay on Facebook, let us know what's got your goat this week, and we'll be delving into those comments after 8 this morning. Coming up in about 10, details on how you can score yourself that $100 of petrol with Power's Fueling Around, but up next, drones falling from the sky. No, they didn't run out of fuel. There was another reason why the Vivid drone show came to an abrupt halt on Monday night. More details next on Power.

0: 11 past 7 on Power FM. It's Aaron and Brad. And, of course, tonight the main attraction in Sydney is Game 1 of the Men's State of Origin. Tomorrow night the Blues ladies looking to wrap up the Women's NRL Series. Three in a row, hopefully, for the ladies. But something else that's been happening in Sydney over the past few days is Vivid, the kind of annual light display, although I think it wasn't on last year from memory. But it's returned with, you know, lights shining on buildings left, right and centre. They light up the Opera House with these sort of dazzling light displays. But one of the ones that's really caught my eye is the drone displays. You may have seen these on the news. We actually sort of got into an argument in the house the other night when we saw them. Because I'm like, I'm pro-drone. My partner's still pro-fireworks. And I'm like, man, drones kick ass over fireworks. Yeah, you see one fireworks display, you kind of seen them all. And they make so much noise, you know, it's always scaring pets and stuff. Whereas drones, they can make whatever pattern you can dream of. You know, they don't put all this smoke in the air. So, and the ones we saw on the TV the other night, some of the drones had fireworks built into them. So I'm like, oh, it's the best of both worlds. Like, how could you say no to drones? And then Monday night, we found out why, you know, drone displays aren't all they're cracked up to be sometimes.
1: 83 fell into Darling Harbour. The rest crashed just metres from spectators.
2: There was a drone that actually crashed right in front of me. I think people were mostly confused, genuinely. I think people were really like, this isn't really what I signed up for.
0: Yeah, that was Hugo, one of many spectators at the Starbound drone show in Cockle Bay in Darling Harbour on Monday night for the 7:30 show. Just sort of watching as the drones, normally they make, you know, like a helix DNA pattern or maybe a big seashell with all these wonderful patterns. But on Monday night, they just were a mess in the sky and everyone's like, what the hell's going on? And then all of a sudden, they just started plunging into the water, some of them hitting the decks around the edges of the harbour. And, you know, basically it was a disaster for Sky Magic. They're the people that put on the drone show. Kudos to them, though. They could have just tried to put a spin on this and say, oh, the drone show on Monday night was just a reenactment of the 1941 Japanese kamikaze attack on Pearl Harbor. That's what it was. That's what we were doing. But no, they admitted something had gone drastically wrong. This was the reason why drones were just falling from the sky.
3: The root cause of the issue was an unforeseen change in the radio frequency environment. This anomaly caused a number of drones in the fleet to enact a fail-safe landing procedure.
0: I don't think it was really a landing procedure. It was more of a crashing procedure. Apparently, when the drones lose their signal, they just plunge. I thought they'd just hover in place until you could restore the frequency or, you know, the signal to them so you can give them directions again. But, yeah, so they've cancelled the remaining drone shows until they can figure out what caused the issue. But, yeah, radio frequencies, you know, if they change, they can cause a crash. So don't change off power if you're in the car right now. Safety first. Keep it on power just in case, you know. Sabrina Carpenter for you now on Power.

0: Sunny skies for your Wednesday, heading for a top of 23. It's Power FM, 17 past 7 with Aaron and Brad. And this Friday, we'll be putting in our final call for Power's Fueling Around, because we're going to change things up from next week. So it's your last chance to score that $100 of fuel in your tank, be it unleaded diesel or, I don't know, something else. 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A throwback from Garbage on the other side of the break on Power.
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0: Alex Warren's Fever Dream on Power. It's 27 past 7. You're with Aaron and Brad. Darren's got local news on the way. South Coast energy prices look like they could be heading downwards come July. More details on that soon. And after your news and weather, we'll find out how some dads are going that extra mile to figure out how to do the kids' hair in the morning. Normally, it's a duty that mums do, like braiding the hair before school because they've got lived experience. But there's some dads stepping up to this challenge. More on that coming up in your next half hour on Power.
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12: Morning, it's Darren Katrupi in the Far South Coast newsroom with your local news first. Power bills are set to fall along the Far South Coast from July. The regulator says default prices will drop with more renewable energy helping drive down wholesale costs. As for whether we can expect that downward trend to continue, though...
13: Look, I hope so, but we're not going to get ahead of ourselves. We know that we've got a narrow path when it comes to renewable energy investment. We don't want to crow about every bit of good news, but I do think it's important to show this is an important way station on the road to this transition.
12: The Premier, Chris Minns. There. The peak body for post offices in Australia is calling on Australia Post to urgently reverse moves to reduce the number of services and products that can be offered at their Cobargo outlet. Licensee Dave Wilson recently told us his profitability is falling because of the move to focus on low-profit parcel and postal services. The Independent Post Office Group reports 5 post offices in New South Wales have closed in the past week. President Scott Hetherington says he fears for the future of the outlet unless Dave can find other revenue streams to subsidise providing the postal services.
14: Because that's what we're doing, subsidise the fact that the post office is going to be in Cobargo and the postal services that they provide there don't cover the costs to keep it there, then the sad reality is that is likely because we're not a magic porridge pot where we can't just keeping the same things, keeping the lights on with no money.
12: A Dalmeny resident says a proposed multi-unit and townhouse project would dwarf every home around it. Yorba Dalla Shire Council yesterday afternoon voted 7-2 to approve the DA for 13 Noble Parade after presentations from the developer and several nearby residents. Before the vote was taken, one of them, Dan Johnson, told council the community village spirit was at risk.
2: Your decision will permanently alter the daily lives of everyone living and visiting Dalmeny and the uniqueness that makes it a village. I encourage you to think about the long-term impact of your vote. You can prioritize the short-term developer yields, or you can look at the long-term community preservation.
12: A green light has been given to Bega Valley Shire Council to establish a new processing plant for food and garden organic waste. The approval by the New South Wales Southern Regional Planning Panel follows a meeting with different stakeholders, including community representatives and council staff. The plant at the existing central waste facility in Wollumbla will be operated by Soil Co under a 10-year deal with the council. In local sport, two players from the far south coast have been named in the Cricket New South Wales Southern Zone Academy squad. Lincoln Thompson and Jai Westcott will feature under coach Damon Smith. The squad includes 9 players from the Shoal Haven, 8 from the Highlands and 1 from Goulburn. The female stream will be announced in the near future. That's your latest local news and sport. I'm Darren Katrupi.
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3: Morning, I'm Phoebe Humphrey. Another cohort of so-called ISIS brides and their children are back in Australia. The group of 19 touched down in Sydney and Melbourne last night. No arrests were made. Nationals leader Matt Canavan telling Nine the federal government isn't doing enough to manage the situation.
15: We've effectively got the situation here where the Syrian government has decided who comes into Australia. Not the Australian government. The Australian government's taken a hands-off approach.
3: Donald Trump is putting questions about his health to bed following his latest medical exam. The US president says his latest 6-month physical checked out perfectly. It follows renewed concerns about the 79-year-old's health after a number of recent medical appointments and bruises on his hands. And Australia's job seeker system is being overhauled for the first time in 30 years, with Canberra to replace the one-size-fits-all model by splitting people into 3 streams based on how job-ready they are. It means there'll be tailored support and different requirements based on each job seeker's situation. The government says the overhaul will better help the long-term unemployed.
1: Visit the team you can trust at Whale Coast Realty on the flat in Narooma. 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
3: In sport, Blues and Maroons fans are counting down the hours until the Origin Series opener in Sydney. New South Wales's Mitch Moses is out with a hamstring injury, with Ethan Strange slotting in. And Brad Scott says he was blindsided by his sacking at Essendon. After nearly 4 years as head coach, he was shown the door yesterday, with the Dons having just 1 win in the past 24 matches. Scott telling Seven he was surprised by the move.
16: But it's, in a way, I've been in this industry for a long time. It's not surprising because pressure does strange things.
3: That's the latest news and sport.
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0: 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And in Batemans Bay, unleaded is as low as $177.9. 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
18: 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Keeping you moving on the roads of the South Coast. Power FM traffic.
0: Still ongoing roadworks along the Snowy Mountains Highway at Garfield Road, so make sure you slow down through those, and also along Tathra Road at Kallaroo near the Sapphire Coast Drive intersection, and also on Tathra Road at the connection with Boundary Road. So stay to those temporary speed restrictions. Slow down through school zones as well. Keep it under 40. Slow down around the buses, and livetraffic.com for all your updates.
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0: Oh, the sun is coming out. It's looking good across the South Coast. A sunny Wednesday ahead, top of 23 degrees. We will see that wet weather return, though, tomorrow with rain at times. Heavier falls forecast for the Yorubadala and a top of 21. Still sitting on 17, though, in Naruma. 12 now in Marimbula, 11 in Batemans Bay. Currently 10 degrees in Bega. 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
0: 21 to 8. Coming up this half hour, we'll find out about Gout Gout's connection to the South Coast. And also, speaking of running, there's a big running event happening in Maruya on Sunday. More details on that shortly, but you're probably like, I'm not focused on the race on Sunday. I'm focused on the morning race of getting the kids to school. I need some help, especially when it comes to doing the kids' hair. Those little girls with the long hair, it can be a tough ask to get dad to braid it, but there is help available. I'll tell you more about that after Somba with Back to Friends on Power.

0: 18 to 8 on Power FM. It's Aaron and Brad with you. And yeah, it's that time of the morning where across the South Coast, there are families rushing to get the kids ready for school. You know, you got to trust them to get their uniform on, get their shoes on. But then it comes time to do the hair. And that's where some dads, you know, they might not be able to help out with this. If you're a dad that's looking after the kids by yourself at the moment and you've got a girl with long hair and she wants that French braid or whatever, you're like, how about a ponytail? You know, ponies love it. Why don't you love the ponytail? Well, apparently there is help available. There is a workshops that's being run at the moment to help out dads who just can't braid the kids' hair.
1: So Pints and Plaits is a really relaxed 90-minute workshop teaching dads to do their daughter's hair to make the mornings a little bit easier. I saw a lot of dads wanting to get involved, not knowing how, and a lot of mums wanting their partners to take the load off of them.
0: So that's Jacqueline Shell. She is the organiser of the Pints and Plaits workshops. They run for 90 minutes. They get a whole bunch of dads together. They can enjoy a few bevvies while they learn how to braid the kids' hair. I don't know if this is inspired by the paint and sip craze that we've seen in recent years where mums sit around sipping it on Chardonnay while they, you know, work their magic on a canvas. But yeah, Pints and Plaits. It's just I guess the partners are like, look, you've got to help out with the kids' hair. And it's like, yeah, but can I do it while I'm still catching up with mates at the pub? And they've brought the best of both worlds together here. I reckon down the future or down the track, we might see packing and palmies, where it's you learn how to pack the kids' lunches while you have a nice palmy with mates at the pub. So the guys, they went all in though when it came to learning how to do the different types of plaits and braids.
2: You know the difference between a braid and a plait?
3: Absolutely not, but I do have a little cheat sheet here.
0: I've got this sheet. It's all right there. I've got YouTube videos to help me out as well. They probably do better than I would. I've tried my hand at knitting and crochet. I can't do that. I imagine braiding hair is very similar. You know, it's a good thing I don't have a little girl, because if she went, Dad, can you do a French braid for me? I'm like, I'd get frustrated at trying to do it. And the next sound she'd hear would be sound of the clippers coming out. I'm like, I'm just going to shave this off. but the dads were all in on this. I imagine it's a lot like, sometimes when you play pool or darts, you get a little better as you have a few drinks. And for some of the dads, they're like, having a pint or two actually helps.
3: So now I've got to convince the wife that a pint at 6 in the morning getting the daughter ready is what it's going to take.
0: Yeah, good luck with that, mate. So I don't know if we're going to see these workshops pop up on the South Coast, you know, instead of your usual trivia night or that sort of thing. Maybe we'll see Pints and Plaits turn up at South Coast pubs. But the only problem is if you do have to have a drink in the morning, like that guy said, the kids are going to end up having to get the bus because dad's too drunk to drive them. I mean, he can still go with them to do the drop-off, you know, school bus for the kids, courtesy bus for dad. That's how it would work. But stick around. There's a big running event happening in Maroola this Sunday. I'll tell you more about that after Michael Jackson and Beat It on Power.

0: 10 to 8 on Power FM. It's Aaron and Brad. Sunny skies for the south coast today. Tops of 23. Hopefully weather's good this Sunday for the Maria Surf Lifesaving Club's Town to Surf Fun Run. 8 kilometres. You can choose to run, jog, walk, or in my case, crawl the length of the track. And at the end of it, well, the first 100 people to finish, by the way, are going to get themselves a free water bottle. So that's pretty cool. Drink bottle at the end of the line for the first 100 to cross it. But at the end of it, for everybody else as well, is a little finish line festival that they're holding. So they'll have the donut van there, the coffee van as well. You probably need that after doing 8Ks. They'll be doing some sample CrossFit and yoga classes. And Marco is going to be running a barbecue there. So they'll have like sausage sizzle, egg, bacon and cheese rolls, and plenty of drinks as well. Now, I think they have to cap this at like 400 competitors from what I understand. So if you haven't entered yet, get onto raceroster.com and just search for the Maria Town to Surf Fun Run if you want to put the runners on and have a go this weekend. So you can even take the pram, but have to leave the pooches at home for this one. Dogs aren't allowed for Sunday's fun run. Speaking of running, though, Gout. He's the fastest man in Australia, and he's just lent his name to something that's linked to the South Coast. More on that on the other side of this on Power.
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0: Ray's Where's My Husband on Power FM. It's 3 to 8 with Aaron and Brad, and he's the fastest thing on two legs in Australia, aside from emus, of course. We're talking about Gout Gout, the 18-year-old sprinting sensation. He's pulled out of the Glasgow Commonwealth Games, but looking to take some records at the upcoming World Athletics Under 20 Championships in August. So we'll all be cheering on Gout Gout. And he's just recently revealed that he has become an ambassador for a brand that is linked to the South Coast.
1: Limited edition Vegemite jars featuring Australian sprint sensation Gout Gout are set to race off the shelves and onto tables across the country. The 18-year-old reveals his preferred breakfast fuel is a thin spread of Vegemite and Avo on toast. The Gout Gout jars are available for a limited time.
0: Yes, Gout Gout Vegemite, of course owned by Big Cheese, even though they make the Vegemite in Port Melbourne. We'll ignore that part. Gout Gout, connected to Bega. We'll take it. I've never tried Vegemite and Avo on toast. Have you given that a whirl? I might try that now, because, I mean, you know, he's known for setting records, sprint records. I'm known for sprinting away from Vegemite as fast as possible because I'm just not a fan of it. But if you teamed it up with avocado, maybe they'll cut through the saltiness. It's just so salty, can't hack it. But yeah, if you want to get your hands on Gout Gout Vegemite, keep an eye out for it at your local supermarket, because it sounds like it won't be around very long. I don't know if he'll be taking jars of it when he goes to compete in the World Athletics Championships. My advice would be Gout Gout, don't have too much of the Vegemite, mate, because we don't want you getting disqualified because you've tested positive to high levels of B vitamins and yeast. I don't know if they're illicit substances, you know, performance enhancing or anything, but just go easy on the Vegemite for us. We got your news and weather coming up next, and then we'll find out what's popping here on Power.
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12: Hey there, it's Darren Katrupi in the Far South Coast newsroom with your local news first. A Dalmeny resident says a new local housing project does not meet the planning criteria of a coastal village. Yorubadala Shire Council has voted 7-2 to approve the development application for 13 Noble Parade, but Rosalind Johnson told yesterday's meeting the project is not appropriate for the location.
13: The scale and density of this multi-dwelling proposal does not reflect Dalmeny's low-density coastal setting. and are inconsistent with the core objectives of the very Yoruba-Dala settlement strategy.
12: Three women from Nowra are set to face a hearing over an alleged stalking and assault at a Batemans Bay suburb. Batemans Bay local court has heard the trio are accused of committing the crimes in Catalina in the early hours of February 28 this year. Kerry Green is charged with assault occasioning actual bodily harm, while Kayla Thomas and Jasmine Glanville are each facing one count of stalking and intimidation to cause fear. The Telegraph reports all of pleaded not guilty and will return to court on July 23. An elderly man has escaped serious injury after a crash on the King's Highway. Police say the incident occurred around 3 o'clock yesterday afternoon at Currawan near Batemans Bay. Emergency services arrived to find a single vehicle had rolled over in the smash, trapping the 84-year-old driver. He was assessed on scene by New South Wales ambulance paramedics before being taken to Batemans Bay Hospital as a precaution. In local sport, homegrown talent has claimed the spoils in the 2026 Catalina Men's Golf Club Championship. Former junior and three-time defending champion Bill Eppleston entered the final round with a two-shot advantage after producing a brilliant course record 65. With fellow local Keith Thompson biting at his heels, Eppleston's experience and class took control with three consecutive birdies from the 10th hole. The defending champion finished at 10 under par to record a six-shot victory. That's your latest local news and sport. I'm Darren Katrupi.
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14: Morning, I'm Phoebe Humphrey. No arrests have been made regarding a second group of ISIS brides and their children who arrived back in Australia last night. The group of 19 touched down in Sydney and Melbourne. Former AFP Detective Superintendent David Craig has told Sky he's not sure why they haven't been charged.
15: It's very perplexing as to why there would be no charges. There's a declared area offence, which is a very simple offence to prove. You just simply have to go to a declared terrorist zone. These people have been there for a significant amount of time.
14: Iran has threatened to retaliate after US strikes on boats and missile sites. Tehran claims America has breached the fragile ceasefire after drones and a jet entered its airspace. Meantime, Donald Trump has postponed a visit with his cabinet to Camp David. They'll now meet at the White House. And a huge game changer for those with type 1 diabetes, with a new treatment that delays its onset being approved in Australia. Experts say the drug T-Zield could spell the end of daily injections and is the biggest breakthrough since the discovery of insulin.
11: Visit the team you can trust at Whale Coast Realty on the flat in Narooma. 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
14: In sport, pressure is building on Nathan Cleary to dominate the Origin Arena for the Blues. It follows the loss of his 5'8" Mitch Moses, with Ethan Strange coming into the side. New South Wales performance manager Frank Panisi has told NRL 360 Cleary will have a little extra responsibility tonight.
16: Maybe a little bit more kicking and obviously taking the absolute strong lead. But yeah, we all know what Nathan can do. I think he gets unfairly criticised.
14: And former Essendon coach James Hurd says he's keen to lead the club again after the sacking of Brad Scott. That's the latest news and sport.
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0: Checking the Eden Coast, winds are north to northwesterly, 10 to 15 knots, seas between 1 and 1.5 metres. And the swell is northeasterly, 2 to 3 metres. You've got low tide at 11:15 this morning, high tide 10 to 6 this evening.
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0: Sunny skies for your Wednesday with a top of 23 degrees. Tomorrow, though, we've got some heavy rain at times across the Yoruba-Dulla, showers around the Bega Valley and a top of 21 degrees. At the moment, it's 10 in Bega, sitting on 12 in Marimbula, now 16 in Narooma and 12 currently in Batemans Bay. 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
11: Enjoy live music, cold drinks and good vibes every weekend at the Batemans Bay Soldiers Club. Like a piece of Vegemite toast, these two always seem to fall face down. It's Power FM's Aaron and Brad.
0: 7 past 8. Yeah, Erin's heading up to Sydney. She's up for an award, so fingers crossed for her. Meanwhile, here on the South Coast, beautiful weather. Nothing to whinge about there, but There's other things to complain about, I'm sure. If you want to have a whinge, hit us up at our Facebook page, Power FM at Bega Bay, because the Wednesday whinge is coming up this half hour. Next, though, we'll see what's popping. The American Music Awards were on yesterday with a return to the stage for one well-known, or two well-known, noughties music groups. And we'll find out what Russell Crowe has had to say after he was caught on camera laying down the law with a few, let's say, extra passionate fans. Yeah, that's what's coming up with What's Poppin' Next on Power.

0: 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It's Aaron and Brad with you. It's 11 past 8.
1: Stop pretending to know what everyone's talking about and catch up on the latest in goss and entertainment with Aaron and Brad's What's Poppin'.
0: What's poppin'? Let's find out what's going on in entertainment. Yesterday, the 52nd American Music Awards were held, hosted by Her Majesty herself, Queen Latifah, and it saw the return to the stage of many music artists that you may have grown up with, including the Pussycat Dolls.
2: AMAs, make some noise! I'm telling you, I loosen up my buttons, babe, but you keep frotting.
0: Yeah, and their first televised performance as a group in more than 6 years, there was frontwoman Nicole Scherzinger, creator of the KFC Scherzinger Burger, flanked by Kimberly Wyatt and Ashley Roberts. And you might be saying, well, Brad, isn't there 6 members of the Pussycat Dolls? There was. Now there's just those 3. Shrinkflation. I don't know what to tell you. That could explain why ticket sales are low for their upcoming North American tour. But based on that performance at the AMAs, I reckon ticket sales will take a huge bump. I mean, the girls are well into their 40s, but the show they put on was spectacular. It's worth buying a ticket just to see them try to get in those red latex outfits they were in at the AMAs. Like, yeah, a lot of baby powder involved, I imagine. And if you're a fan of fellow noughties rock electro group, the Black Eyed Peas, you'd be happy to know all 4 members took to the stage to accept the award for Best Throwback Song for their 2009 banger, Rock That Body. So it was also a big night for contemporary artists. BTS, the Korean group, nabbed 3 of the night's top awards. And there were some first-time nominees, including Cat's Eye, who took out New Artist of the Year. Just Artist of the Year went to BTS, but Cat's Eye got New Artist of the Year. And Somba took home 3 trophies, including Breakthrough Rock and Alternative Artist. So congratulations to him. Meanwhile, over in France, Aussie actor Russell Crowe, you may have seen the video of him outside a French hotel. He was getting ready to just sign some autographs and take selfies with fans. And before things got underway, he had to sort of lay down the law with some of them.
3: Are you listening?
4: Yes.
3: Stay where you are.
4: Okay.
3: Don't push in on me.
4: Sure.
3: I'll come to you.
4: Okay,
3: everybody's
4: sure.
3: Space.
4: Okay, sure.
3: As soon as somebody's in, I'm going.
4: Okay, okay.
3: You got me?
0: He was telling fans to take a step back and don't crowd him. He was sort of there in the Parisian heat. I think it was like temperatures in the low 30s. He had a bit of underboob sweat happening on his polo shirt. But Rusty was like, look, I'm happy to meet and greet the fans. Just give me some space, okay? People have lashed out at him over this. Other fans have leapt to his defense. And yesterday, after the video started going viral, Russell put out a response on X saying, it's clickbait. Everybody got their autograph and selfie. The passage to the hotel was kept free for other guests, so I still got to the airport on time. One man, no security, handled. What's your problem? So Russell Crowe there clapping back at people that were unhappy with his behavior in the video. It could have been, you know, he could have been an uppity Hollywood star and just called for security and said to them,
5: at my signal, unleash hell.
0: But he didn't. He handled the situation himself. So good on you, Russell. That's it for all the things that are popping at the moment. We'll check out entertainment news again this time tomorrow on Power FM.

0: 19 past 8 on Power FM, a sunny day for the South Coast. We're hitting a top of 23 degrees.
1: Up inside? If it's not gastro, then it's a problem you need to get off your chest with Aaron and Brad's Wednesday Whinge.
0: Well, Aaron's up in Sydney at the moment, living the high life, getting ready for the Australian Audio Awards, because she's up for a gong there. So she's got nothing to complain about. But what about you? Going through your day-to-day movements, what have you got to complain about? 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Cam and Maria already hit us up on our Facebook page saying, my whinge, Brad, is people that hold mother's meetings, his terms, not mine, mother's meetings at the entrance to the self-service checkouts. I was at the supermarket just trying to get to one of the checkouts, and there was a group of four people having a meeting at the entrance. That's all he says. Yeah, I can understand the frustration there, because like, it's bad enough when they do it in the aisles, but you know, you really should not. You know, you need Russell Crowe to come in and just go, look, make space, step back. All right, if you start acting like D words, I'm leaving. you need to put them in their place. But yeah, I think people that, you know, once they run into someone at the shops, they just stop. They just freeze wherever they're standing and they just don't move. But I can understand why you would whinge about that, Cam. Thank you for your whinge. Hopefully you feel a little better for it. Again, 1300 92 1250. If you've got something to whinge about, I've got a personal food-related whinge. But I also have a solution, so I'll tell you more about that. After this, we'll also hear from Ed Sheeran here on Power.
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0: Aaron and Brown on Power at 28 past 8. Yeah, yeah, yeah.
1: Bubbling away and eating you up inside? If it's not gastro, then it's a problem you need to get off your chest with Aaron and Brad's Wednesday Whinge.
0: Yeah, Lisa Marie in Bega has shot us a message by Power FM at Bega Bay on Facebook saying, "Hey guys, just got back from a trip in Melbourne. Enjoyed dinner out with the hubby and I ordered a schnitty and chips and they put the schnitty on top of the chips. Why do they do this?" Look, I hear you, Lisa Marie. But sometimes there's limited real estate on a plate and there's nowhere for the chips to go. So sometimes they have to put the schnitty or the palmy on top. I always thought maybe if you had a thick enough palmy, you could punch a hole in the center of it and stack the chips in the middle. Make the palmy like a chip holder. So, you know, it'd be like a toad in the hole and you just have the little bit of the palmy that you've punched out on the side. I don't know. That's just a suggestion. I try to come up with solutions to the complaints that people have. For example, my own complaint, food related as well. The other night we had fish tacos and I got caught off guard when it came to the temperature of the freshly air-baked, frozen, crumbed piece of Mexican fish that was in my taco. When I bit into it, molten hot. Just burn the hell out of the roof of my mouth to the point where skin came off the next day. Yeah, it was that bad. Yeah, you get to an age where you're like, how have I not learned to check the temperature of my food before I start eating into it? You become complacent, I get. But this is my solution to the problem. If you're like me and you've burnt the roof of your mouth or your tongue because your food's too hot, whatever it may be, why don't we have plates and utensils that can detect the heat of the food as they're going in, and when you pull it out, it shows you if it's too hot.
2: Brad's a genius.
0: Is that not a great idea? So if I go to stick a fork into a pie to check the filling, I pull it out, and if the prongs on the fork are glowing red, I'm like, too hot for me. I'll wait till I stick it in, and when I pull the fork out, it's green because it detects the heat. Temperature detecting utensils. Trademark Brad. I came up with that idea. You can't have it. That's it for Wednesday Whinge. It's back next Wednesday. Get in early with your whinges via Power FM at Bega Bay on Facebook or Instagram. Darren's got your headlines next.
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10: Morning, it's Darren Katrupi in the Far South Coast newsroom with your local news first. Concern this morning over the future of the Cobargo Post Office. The local post office group is concerned that licensee Dave Wilson may soon be pushed by Australia Post into relinquishing his perpetual agreement for a fixed-term contract instead. President Scott Etherington says the value of his business could change significantly.
11: We don't know what Dave's going to have to choose from at the end of this process. And if Australia Post is offering a fixed-term agreement and sitting the cherry out there to try and entice him to sign for it, to move to this new agreement, we don't know whether that's going to be something that people are going to be interested in buying. So we don't know where he'll end up. He could end up worse than he is today with a fixed-term agreement instead of a perpetual licence.
10: A new facility to process organic waste in the Bega Valley is set to be established at Wollumla. The New South Wales Southern Regional Planning Panel has just granted approval for the Food and Garden Organic Waste Material facility. It will be capable of processing up to 15,000 tonnes of FOGO waste annually in its first stage. The council's current Marimbula plant can only process 5,000 tonnes a year. Eligibility for the free nasal spray flu vaccine will be expanded to include all Far South Coast young people aged from 2 to 17. The nasal spray vaccine is painless and available for free for a limited time at local GPs, Aboriginal medical centres and community pharmacies until all stocks are exhausted. The state government says less than 25% of children aged 5 and under were vaccinated last year. The proportion of older children and adolescence was even lower. In local sport, AP Rendering has taken out the Batemans Bay Basketball Association Under 16 Boys Premiership. The grand final against Leopard Cleaning was neck and neck till three-quarter time, but then the AP boys stepped it up in the final quarter to run out 72-49 winners. MVP was Elijah Downs for scoring a very impressive 47 points in the decider. That's your latest local news and sport. I'm Darren Katrupi.
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12: Morning, I'm Phoebe Humphrey. No arrests have been made following the second group of ISIS brides touching down in Australia. Four women and six children touched down in Sydney around 5:30 last night after two women and seven children landed in Melbourne an hour earlier. The groups were met by authorities but none were arrested. It follows charges being laid against three women who landed earlier this month. The housing minister says figures showing new home completions have fallen to a 12-year low and now out of date. The ABS data shows a little more than 172,000 new homes were finished across Australia last year, but Claire O'Neill has told Nine she has new numbers.
13: New home starts, that is sod turns and starting to see homes come out of the ground, has increased by 26% over the last year.
12: Sydney Airport is warning travellers there could be delays today due to fog covering the city. Two international flights scheduled to land in Sydney have already been diverted to Brisbane. And London has recorded its hottest day in May on record, hitting 35 degrees.
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12: In sport, Cam Munster has been cleared to play in tonight's Origin opener in Sydney despite failing to train on Sunday. Queensland coach Billy Slater says the side spirits have also been bolstered by the presence of Jai Arrow in their camp.
14: You know, the decision to bring him in was not to inspire the group. It was certainly to be around him and support him.
12: And there are growing calls for former AFL player and coach and former Australian of the Year Neil Danaher to be immortalised with a statue outside the MCG following the 65-year-old passing on Monday. That's the latest news and sport.
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0: If you need to fill up in Naruma, lowest price for unleaded there is $179.9 a litre. Diesel, $2.09. Meanwhile, in Marimbula, lowest price for unleaded is $1.77.5 and diesel, $2.29.5.
9: AC Lawyers, your local injury specialists. 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Keeping you moving on the roads of the South Coast. Power FM, traffic.
0: Should be a smooth run to work and school this morning. Remember to slow down around those school buses and keep it under 40 through those school zones. Also slow down through roadworks. They will be continuing along the Princes Highway today at Mogo between Deep Creek Dam Road and Burke's Lane, and also in Mogo at Gerrymandera Creek Bridge. Lots of other roadworks happening up and down the South Coast. Check them out via livetraffic.com, and if you see any incidents, please call us on 1300 92 1250.
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0: What a difference 24 hours makes. This time yesterday, it was like rain and blurk, but today, I'm looking at Naruma right now on the cameras, and it's looking spectacular. Sunny skies for the South Coast. Chasing a top of 23 degrees. The rain will return tomorrow, though, with heavier falls expected in the Yorubadala tomorrow and a top of 21. It's currently 17 in Naruma, sitting on 14 degrees in Batemans Bay and Marimbula and 12 in Bega right now. Check that forecast and what's trending online via powerfmbegabay.com.au.
9: 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They're up, full of energy and ready to seize the day. Yeah! All right, let's agree they're up and half full of energy. Look, just be happy they're up, okay? It's Power FM's Aaron and Brad.
0: 20 to 9. Yeah, maybe it is a struggle to get out of bed this morning, especially for the kids if they're up late on their devices. It can be a real battle for parents with, kids and their smartphones and tablets and their screens. But there is a thing happening at the moment, a movement that's encouraging the kids to get off the screens. I'll tell you more about that after Miley Cyrus with Younger You on Power.

0: 17 to 9 on Power FM, Aaron and Brad with you. And yeah, it's a battle that a lot of families across the South Coast have to deal with. Screen time. Do you have a limit on screen time in your house? Do you let the kids have mobile phones? There's a new campaign that started up here in Australia called the Wait Mate Pledge. When I first heard it, I thought it was about, you know, picking your mates up after they had a few.
1: I'm just waiting for a mate.
0: But no, it's all aimed at helping out kids. Lots of schools have been signing up for the Wait Mate Pledge across the country. This is what it's all about.
2: The Wait Mate Pledge, a promise to each other that their kids won't have a smartphone until high school.
0: Yeah, so far they've had close to 17,000 pledges from parents and schools saying, look, we realise that the smartphones and devices aren't the best for the kids. There was an American study not long ago, 10,000 kids surveyed, and they found that devices contribute towards poor mental health, obesity, and lack of sleep. So they're like, well, the best way to tackle it is to maybe just take it out of their hands. You know what I mean? Our government stepped in and said, oh, maybe we'll just limit social media to those 16 years and older. And I don't know about you, but I was kind of like,
3: bravo.
0: Yeah, maybe that's not enough. Maybe we need to just get them off the screens for a little bit so they can get outside, touch grass, see the sky, all that sort of stuff. And some of the, you're thinking, oh, okay, the kids aren't going to want this though. But some of the kids that have been signed up for this Wait Mate Pledge are actually loving it because it allows them to do new things.
4: Live a bit more without a phone, without all the dings and pings of all the notifications.
0: Yeah, it can be like being in a gaming room with all the pokies around you sometimes with the amount of notifications pinging on kids' phones. Now the kids won't, you know, signed up to this pledge, won't see those phones until they're old enough. And then when they do see the phone, they'll go,
5: I see you have the machine that goes, bing! This is my favourite.
0: So, and, of course, there's benefits as well for the rest of the family, not just the kids, according to this mum.
6: There's some beautiful things. We cook better meals, for example, so we stay at the kitchen table longer.
0: Yeah, it's great. So more time with the kids at the family dinner table, listening to them whinge that they don't like what you've cooked up. They can't eat it. Oh, Brussels sprouts, yuck, what's this? That's what it's all about, isn't it? Special time with the family. It's Aaron and Brad on Power.

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0: Aaron and Brad on Power FM. It's 4 to 9. That's pretty much it for me. But a reminder, tomorrow we'll be catching up with Mick Wayman to go through tonight's State of Origin. Hopefully, we'll be reporting, we'll be talking about a win for the Blues in the first men's game of the series. So we'll be catching up with him and also getting his thoughts on the remainder of the NRL round to help you get closer to winning that $5,000 with Power FM's Pick the Score. Check out powerfmbigabay.com.au for all the details on that. And we'll also be catching up with Jesse from the Picture Show Man in Marimbula to talk movies and give away tickets to the flicks. So be listening tomorrow from 6 for your chance to win. Enjoy this beautiful day. Weather's really turned it on. Enjoy the sun while it lasts, because that rain is on the way, making a return tomorrow. Yeah, enjoy your Wednesday. And the Ad-Free 50 with Aiden, it's up next.
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7: Hey there, it's Darren Katrupi in the Far South Coast newsroom with your local news first. A developer of a controversial large multi-townhouse and unit project in Dalmeny says his proposal would provide the coastal village with much-needed jobs. Steve Stepopoulos responded after several residents pleaded with Yirrabidalla Shire Council yesterday afternoon to not approve the plan. But Mr Stepopoulos told councillors everyone in Dalmeny is going to benefit from it.
8: The IGA, the petrol station, the Baker, the concrete supply, the Rio, windows, roofers. Lockie is a neighbour of mine, is now moving to Canberra because he's got no work. Mitch is telling me, Steve, have you got any work for me? People are chasing me for work because there's not enough here.
7: The licensed post office group is rallying behind a Far South Coast outlet, fighting moves to cut the number of services they can offer. The industry body says Cobargo Post Office is being impacted by Australia Post's focus on the low-profit parcel and mail business at the expense of other more lucrative areas like selling retail products. President Scott Etherington says the limited offerings to the local community is threatening the outlet's viability.
9: While there's been numerous deletions of products and services that we offer, there's been very few, if any, additional products and services that we can add, and it's certainly not much that adds to the bottom line of licensees. Without these additional revenue streams or profit options for us, as small businesses, these outlets are going to inevitably go out of business.
7: Lawyers for three women have told a judge their clients will fight charges of assault and stalk and intimidation. Kerry Green is charged with assault occasioning actual bodily harm, while Kayla Thomas and Jasmine Glanville are both up for one count each of stalking and intimidation to cause fear. The Telegraph reports Batemans Bay local court has been told the charges relate to an alleged incident towards a person in Catalonia on February 28 this year. The trio, all from Nowra, will face a hearing before Judge Doug Dick on July 23. Staff at a Churros Head Cafe are thinking they're lucky stars this morning after a car came crashing through their front window. The incident occurred yesterday at the popular Saltwater Breeze Cafe. Luckily, no one was hurt in the smash. The cafe owner says they'll be closed until further notice so the building can be repaired. In local sport, Jackson Seach has kicked two goals within 5 minutes to lead Eden to victory over Marimbula in the Far South Coast First Grade Men's Football Competition. Centre forward Chase Rootsy then added another for the Killer Whales to beat the Grasshoppers 3-0. In the other round three results, Wollumbla defeated Pambula United 1-0 and Tathra down the Bega Devils 3-0. That's your latest local news and sport. I'm Darren Katrupi.
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10: Morning, I'm Phoebe Humphrey. More so-called ISIS brides are back in Australia, but no arrests have been made. The group of 19 touched down in Sydney and Melbourne last night with a scuffle breaking out. Independent MP Monique Ryan has told Nine they should be shown some kindness.
11: Well, we're talking about kids who've grown up in a camp in Syria, and I would suggest that we should treat them sensitively and gently upon their arrival. And remember that there's a vulnerable kids.
10: Australia's job seeker system is getting its biggest shake-up in decades, with the government scrapping the one-size-fits-all approach. Instead, people will be grouped based on how close they are to finding work, with support and the rules they have to follow tailored to their individual needs. And Aussie teenagers are slipping behind when it comes to their digital skills, with new data showing many can't spot scams or use everyday tools like creating a spreadsheet, despite spending hours every day online. The findings from the ICT Literacy Report have sparked warnings from experts that teens are over-reliant on AI.
0: Visit the team you can trust at Whale Coast Realty on the flat in Narooma. 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
10: In sport, it's said to be a wet and slippery night in Sydney for tonight's Origin opener between New South Wales and Queensland. Blues coach Laurie Daly says it'll be an issue for both sides.
12: Anyone with a bit of footwork in these conditions from Queensland and New South Wales, you're going to have to be steady when you defend.
10: The AFL rookie mid-season draft has taken place overnight. 19-year-old Jackson Artemis was picked up by Essendon with the number one pick. And Aussie Adam Walton has upset former world number one Daniil Medvedev with a 5-set win at Roland Garros. That's the latest news and sport.
0: Maruya Bolo with their famous $10 members lunches Monday to Friday. Yummo. 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
13: Top 23 and mostly sunny today on the South Coast. Having a look at tomorrow, cloudy and reaching a max of 21. In the Yirrabadella, a very high chance of rain, and for the Bega Valley, the chance of showers. For more information, check out our website, powerfmbegabay.com.au.
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13: Price Michael's Ghetto Superstar. Olivia Dean, Man I Need. 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

Gary Goulder. 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Never gonna give you up, never gonna let you down. Hey, get out of here, Rick. Yeah, get out, go on. 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
13: Hi, I'm Phoebe Humphrey. Australia's job seeker system is being overhauled for the first time in 30 years with Canberra to replace the one-size-fits-all model. It will split people into three streams based on how job-ready they are, meaning there'll be tailored support and different requirements based on each job seeker's situation. The government says the overhaul will better help the long-term unemployed. The coalition is slamming the government's response to the latest group of ISIS brides in Australia. A cohort of 19 women and children landed in Sydney and Melbourne last night, but no arrests were made. Nationals leader Matt Canavan telling Nine Labor isn't doing enough.
14: We've effectively got the situation here where the Syrian government has decided who comes into Australia, not the Australian government. The Australian government's taken a hands-off approach.
13: Fragile peace talks between the US and Iran continue, although Iran's supreme leader has accused America of breaching the ceasefire through its latest strikes. One of the nation's biggest motoring groups says drivers are being hit with higher fuel taxes at the same time as road funding is being cut. The NRMA says its analysis shows nearly $4 billion has been stripped from road and transport spending over 4 years. Spokesman Peter Currey fears that'll come at a cost of lives.
1: We're seeing Australians die on our roads every day. I mean, that's a reality. Road funding is one of the things that we can do to save lives.
13: And a new report suggests the number of AI data centres in Australia threatens the country's transition to renewable energy. Greenpeace says the power-hungry data centres could demand more new electricity over the coming years than Australia's cars or homes.
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13: In sport, the stage is set for a blockbuster Origin opener in Sydney tonight. The biggest change for New South Wales is the inclusion of debutante Ethan Strange, replacing the injured Mitch Moses at 5'8". Former Blues skipper Paul Gallen giving Ethan a glowing review.
2: He's one of the biggest, most strongest, powerful running 5'8"s in the game. And mentally and emotionally, I think he'll be ready also. So he won't miss a beat, mate. He'll be ready. He'll be right to go.
13: They're on Nine. And former Essendon coach James Hurd says he's keen to lead the club again after the sacking of Brad Scott. That's the latest news and sport.
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15: Tops of 23 and mostly sunny today on the South Coast. Having a look at tomorrow, cloudy and reaching a max of 21. In the Yirrabadella, a very high chance of rain, and for the Bega Valley, the chance of showers. For more information, check out our website, powerfmbegabay.com.au.
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